0: maybe not a traditional dual threat quarterback, but he's a quarterback that can hurt you both ways. Is there a difference? There's a difference.
1: Well, he will run, but he would prefer to sit down in the pocket and find a receiver.
2: He's going to have an arsenal of defense, a quiver of receivers to choose from as he drops back in that pocket. He's got some wideouts that have a lot of speed and a lot of talent.
1: Well, he does, and he's, of course, Woolridge. I saw him over at the Alumni Center the other day. Talk about a guy that looks like a football player, 6'3", 195 pounds, just chiseled. Right at the shoulder. He's a really good-looking football player, and so look for him. Austin Wallace, you know, he's tied in. You'll also see him as that fullback, that jet where they put him in the backfield, and he leads through the hole. And of course, still Channing Hudson, it'll be interesting to see if we throw the tight ends a little bit this season. We haven't done much in the last couple of years.
0: That air assault's going to be a threat. It's going to get in the heads of these defenders. But then you've got in the backfield, you've got some very talented backs, a couple of very talented backs, and the big beef up front to block for them.
1: Yeah, and that's the thing that's really exciting. Again, this is a group that you add a very talented freshman in Carter Lawless to a group that played a bunch of snaps last year. Allsbrook, Coots, Huseman, Pointer, and Jones. And again, Carter Lawless has received a lot of accolades this summer. Several schools looking at him. He's not through growing up. He's already 6'3", 255. We like to tease him a little bit about being Austin's little brother.
2: Yeah, I've got one of those too. Twice my size. You know, I'm excited about the defense, and you talk about the players on the field, but if you're coming to the game tonight, you're sitting up on the bleachers, defensively, you're going to see a familiar face on the sideline. We've got Moose back.
1: Yeah, Moose Swearinger is back. Helping on the defensive side. He's going to coach linebackers. He was a linebacker, a defensive coordinator here a few years ago. Glad to see him back. He will bring a measure of toughness and a measure of linebacker knowledge and skill and how to get to where you're supposed to be and the leads that you're supposed to do. I'm excited to see what Moose can do to that inside linebacker.
0: If you've been chopping at the bit all summer long, it's football time at the Briar Patch. Tonight we get it started. The Wayne County Cardinals are in town for the second half of the Alton Blakely Bowl. We've got the coaches show on the way and our starting lineups. It's all coming up in our pregame show on your home for Somerset High School football on the radio, Somerset 106.
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10: John Ballou, Tim Wasserman, the stat man, Bruce Singleton. We're about 13 minutes away from kickoff at the Briar Patch. The Briar Jumpers and the Cardinals of Wayne County. Earlier this week, Tim had the opportunity to sit down and talk football with Somerset High School head football coach Clay Clevenger. 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
11: Hello, everybody. This is Tim Wasserman along with head coach Clay Clevenger. Coach, 2026 fall camp is over. We've been in game prep all week. Tell me a little bit about fall camp.
12: Long and hot, about like every other fall camp I've been a part of. You know, I think it's coming off a dead period. It's a rush, obviously, to get to this point of the season. It feels like, you know, you don't ever have enough time. But, you know, you're always dealing with the elements a little bit. But all in all, I feel like we've had a good preparation. Starting that first week back in July when we did a lot of 7-on-7 work, and then moving forward, you know, getting into helmet, shoulder pads, and going off to camp. Got a good camp and down in Muhlenberg County, and then coming back, I feel like we've had two productive scrimmages, and I know our kids are ready to play. I think they're tired of practicing, they're tired of hitting on each other, and they're ready to go. You know, I'm sure it'll be a little ugly, first game stuff always is, but I know they're ready to hit somebody else.
11: Game prep been going on this week. How's practice gone?
12: It's gone good. You know, it's had a good dip in the weather a little bit. You know, last week was really, really hot. And so this week, you know, even though it was 85 to 87, it felt cool compared to what it was last week. And so I think that helped spirits. And then just knowing that there's a game at the end of the week as a prize, I think, you know, got our guys, you know, focused in, and we've had a good week.
11: How's the health of your ball club?
12: We're pretty good right now. We had a couple, you know, bumps and bruises, and some guys has missed some time there in the preseason. But, you know, going into the game, I think we'll have everybody capable of playing. I don't know how. There's a couple of guys that have been a little bit limited. We'll see how many reps that they're able to get. But, you know, all in all, we're pretty healthy right now.
11: When we talk about that offensive line, it all starts with a center. It's going to be a 3 or 4 year starter. How's that group come together? The chemistry as we've gone through camp.
12: Well, yeah, Landon Hughes been 3 year starter for us, and they're getting there. You know, I mean, they turn a lot of, you know, a lot of depth, experience, and that's without Zaysha even starting for us right now. So, you know, you got Lane Pointer at right guard, who's a 3 year starter. You've got Dayton Coots that started a bunch of games for us last year playing, you know, left guard. You got Kristen Osterbrook at left tackle that started every game last year as a freshman. And then a newbie, we got a freshman, Carter Lawless, that's been in our system now for 3 years. And, you know, he plays like a veteran. So, you know, that group's going to, you know, have a lot of expectations to be able to go out and hopefully pave the way for a good year.
11: Being an old offensive lineman yourself, you've got to feel good about this group.
12: We do. I mean, you know, we live thin. I mean, obviously, you know, but we got – 5 or 6 good ones, and you got Zaysha sitting there that can come in if he needs to. You got Gabe Wright, a young man that has been battling a little bit of knee injury, but has really shown some good promise, and so it's good to get him back this week. And you know, he's available to go if he needs to, so that gives us a little bit more depth from a size standpoint. You know, and then, you know, just like I said, getting that group to come in as a cohesive unit is going to be important for us.
11: One of the new names on the roster is Guy Turner, going to start at quarterback. Tell us a little bit about Guy Turner. Most folks don't know that name.
12: Transferred into us last spring, and, you know, had a good spring practice. Has, you know, done some good things here this summer. And, you know, I think just trying to get him in, getting a good feel for the offense, getting a good feel for what he does well and how that fits in. And, you know, was really impressed with his competitive spirit in the scrimmage with Beachwood. Scrambled a few times, made some big plays with his legs for us. You know, we had probably three or four opportunities in the passing game. We had one drop and probably two or three that were a little bit overthrown away from having some explosive type plays. And I think with time that those will come. And so, you know, excited about his potential.
11: He spins the ball pretty well.
12: He does. I mean, he's got a live arm, really, really good athlete. And so, and like I said, you know, the competitive spirit really jumped out at me, you know, with the Beachwood game. And just his, you know, he lowered his shoulder a couple of times, which you didn't necessarily want to see your quarterback doing in a scrimmage. But I think, he's a guy that likes to compete, wants to go do whatever it takes to win.
11: We'll be right back with Coach Clay Clevenger to talk about the Wayne County Cardinals after these messages.
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11: Back with head coach Clay Clevenger. Coach, the Alton Blakely Bowl, Alton Blakely dealerships have been awfully good to this program, and they take care of us on the radio as well. Going to be a good night of football. The first game will be between
12: South Laurel and then Dunbar. So come out and get a good glimpse. We play South Laurel next week, so for Jumper fans, you can come out and get a little bit of a preview for what we'll be seeing next week as well. And of course, Johnny Hines is a Somerset alum and coached a lot of years in this town, so glad to have them over here and get Dunbar coming down out of Lexington, and hopefully that'll be a good football game.
11: Let's talk about the Wayne County Cardinals. Their quarterback was hurt last year in the first game, much as your quarterback was, and so they had a freshman quarterback. He's back. I watched some of the film that you've posted on Huddle, and
12: he does. I mean, I think he threw for 1,600 yards as a sophomore, and you know, he extends the play pretty well. You know, he's a good athlete, got good speed, so we're going to have to do a good job containing him, and you know, be able to hopefully get some pressure on him and see if we can, you know, disrupt their passing game a little bit.
11: They spread the offense out a little bit and like to throw the ball, maybe run a little bit out of that spread as well.
12: Yeah, they do. I mean, you know, it's hard going into these first game or two. You know, teams don't have a lot of tendencies built, kind of going into a blank slate. And I think you have to be very cognizant of, you know, watching the game ahead in front of you, not trying to overthink it, putting your guys in good position, and hopefully just get them playing fast and trying to go execute as fast as they can, and especially defensively early in the season and going attacking.
11: Wayne County, again, looks like they're playing even front on the defensive side and got some decent size.
12: They do. They got, you know, a couple of big plug type kids in the middle, and then two defensive ends that look like they're pretty athletic, pretty strong kids, and do a good job of keeping the ball kind of boxed in, as I would like to say. And so, you know, we got to be able to do a good job sustaining blocks and moving our feet so we don't get penalties, and trying to, you know, get guys off the football. I think early in the scrimmage, we struggled a little bit up front. I think as the game went on, we kind of got used to the speed of the game, and we're able to kind of start wearing Beachwood down a little bit. And I think that's going to be kind of our MO this year, is we got a big offensive front, and hopefully we can get out and wear teams down.
11: And when we talk about Wayne County and throwing the ball and all that, you know, when I look at that starting lineup for you, you got Big Zasa Jones on the nose, and you got Reynolds and Lawless, the two inside linebackers. It looks like that inside's going to be locked up pretty tight.
12: I hope. You know, I mean, if you know where the ball is going, it makes you a little bit better defense. If it's hard to run up the middle, then it kind of tells you where they got to go. But, you know, we just got to do our responsibilities, play fast. you know, Zaysha's in the best shape of his career. He's excited about getting to play defense. He's been on me a little bit about playing defense for a couple of years now. So he's got a bounce in his step because he's finally getting that opportunity. And, you know, obviously, like you said, you know, you got John Reynolds and Austin Lawless also moving inside from his outside linebacker position. He started that for 3 years, but, you know, he's got tons of experience, tons of game experience for both of those guys. And two guys that are, you know, closing in on all-time records as far as tackles go for their career in this program. So hopefully they're able to stay healthy and fly around and make a lot more tackles this year.
11: Coach, thank you very much. Good luck tonight against the Wayne County Cardinals. This is Tim Washam along with head coach Clay Clevenger. We'll be right back with more of the Press Box Show after these messages.
15: Here to come in, 175-100. Here to come in, 175-2. I'm 200-pound Donner Gannett. Here to come in a quarter.
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1: The playing of the national anthem tonight was brought to you by the City of Somerset and Mayor Alan Peck. Here's wishing the Jumpers a safe and successful game. Somerset, the spirit of Southern Kentucky. Our uniform report, colors of the game tonight, brought to you by the Sports Den. Sports Den has a 2027 USA Hype Fire Little League bat like you've seen on TV in the Little League World Series. Also a large selection of Somerset Briar Jumper shirts and caps. That's a Sports Den between stoplights 19 and 20 in Somerset. The Cardinals are wearing black jerseys, black helmets, and black pants, rather. White jerseys with red letters and numbers. The Briar Jumpers are in gold pants, gold headgear, purple jerseys with white numbers. Uniform report, colors of the game, brought to you by the Sports Den. Representing the Briar Jumpers at the coin toss, Austin Law, Lawless, Samala, Jones, and Reynolds. And Somerset had won the coin toss and deferred to the second half. Briar Jumpers will be kicking right to left to the Wayne County Cardinals. They'll be kicking toward the field house. John Berlew, Tim Washam, and the stat man, Bruce Singleton, out of Somerset 106. You're home for Somerset High School Sports on the radio. Wayne County Cardinals have a nice run back. They get across the 25 out to the 29-yard line, but a flag comes in at the end of the play. Garnett on the carry for the Cardinals, on the return for the Cardinals. If it stands, he's out about to the 29-yard line.
2: Holding.
1: White hats calling holding, indicating holding from the 30. He'll mark it off.
3: Switch. If you do that, I'd appreciate you.
4: That was holding on Wayne County.
5: Okay.
1: So the Cardinals will get things started with a first and 10 now. I haven't marked off the yard. Here they go.
6: They take it back to 20.
7: Lamar at the 20-yard line.
3: All right, Somerset. Tasha Jones on center. Tristan Larkham and Carter Lawless, the two defensive ends. Your linebackers are Samala, Reynolds, Lawless, and Ridner.
1: Cardinals showing three receivers on top, one on the right side. Fakes the handoff, goes right and over the head of the receiver at the 26-yard line. Goes out of bounds, incomplete. Second down. And 10.
3: On the coverage, Big Zasia Jones pushing his way into the backfield. They had him double teamed. He's so strong, he just kept pushing right back into the quarterback's lap.
1: Second down and 10 from their own 20-yard line. Cardinals come out in the same formation. A one back set. Edwards in the shotgun. One receiver here on the near side, three up top. Here's the snap. Quarterback keeper right up the middle. Gets tied up short of the 25-yard line. Picked up four on the carry. Third down. And six.
7: Nose
1: of the balls. Right. That was a pretty generous yard. Going to put it right on the 25. So brings up a third down and five for the Cardinals.
3: Holding Samala in on the tackle.
7: Third down and five. Ball at the 25-yard line.
1: Same formation. There's one man in the backfield with Edwards out of the shotgun. Edwards takes a snap. Throws left. Had a man in the backfield. Got it by him. They pick up the first down as they get across the 30-yard line to the 32. Nice play. Edwards got rid of that ball very, very quickly.
7: 6 yards in play. First and 10. Cardinals.
3: Corner on that side. We didn't get to do the starting lineups with all our technical difficulty. We appreciate Tracy Spears and all those folks. We'll give them a shout out here in a minute.
1: We'll give those lineups here when we get a break. Stacked receivers, two on each side. One man in the backfield. He'll get the handoff. He's wrapped up. Loss on the play. Back at the 29-yard line.
7: Hancock, the ball carrier.
4: I really like it.
7: Lawless in on the stop for the Briar Jumpers.
1: Lost about three yards
7: on the play. Second down.
1: Second down and 13 for the Cardinals, trying to get out to the 42-yard line from their own side of the field. They'll stay in that same formation. Two receivers on each stop, on each side.
3: We're set showing blitz.
1: One back set.
2: Good job.
1: They throw right, almost broken up in the backfield. Breaks a couple of tackles, gets out to the 40-yard line. Going to be short of the first down, but a nice play out of Wayne County.
3: Markham and Lawless, Austin Lawless, made the tackle.
1: Edwards really getting a couple of nice passes out of the flats here in the first quarter, first series for the Cardinals. No score on the board. 9:35 on the clock in the first quarter. Here's the snap. Quarterback keeper has to bounce it out around the right side. Gets enough for the first down, taken out of bounds over on the Briar Jumper sideline, but Edwards pops back up. He'll have another first down for the Cardinals.
7: He's out of bounds at the 40.
1: Running right at us
7: for Wayne County.
1: And picking up the first down. Ball is spotted on the 46, the Cardinal 46. Pair of receivers on each side. One man in the backfield. Edwards stays in the shotgun. Here's the snap. Edwards looking to throw. Flushed right. Throws down the right sideline. Intercepted. Right down the right sideline. It's picked off by the Briar Jumpers. Out across the 40. Down the right side. Now on the Cardinal side of the field, inside the 40-yard line, down to the 35, it's Chris Bizern on the interception and return for the Briar Jumpers. Somerset ball on the Cardinal 35. Looking to throw, flushed right, throws down the right sideline. Intercepted, right down the right sideline, it's picked off by the Briar Jumpers. Out across the 40, down the right side. Now on the Cardinal side of the field, inside the 40-yard line, down to the 35, it's Chris Bizern on the interception and return for the Briar Jumpers.

0: Sharon comes away with the ball and then gets to move him from his left to his right, and there are at least two penalty flags on the field. We'll let the officials sort those out. One is about the Wayne County 40, and one is about the Somerset 37. So,
1: looking for the white hat. For an indication, they're marking it off against the Briar.
2: Holding is the call against the Cardinals. That penalty is declined.
0: They said it was declined, but they're walking it.
1: Now that's a penalty against the Briar jumpers that they're walking off. And it's Somerset's ball.
3: Oh, yeah, well, they had to take that penalty
0: before we intercepted it. So
2: that puts the ball
1: they declined that, but assess the penalty on the Briar jumpers after the interception. So we'll get a look at this new Briar jumper offense led by quarterback Guy Turner. Turner has a spread offense. Two receivers on the near side, one up top, one man in the backfield. Now man in motion from left to right. Fake the handoff, dish it to Samala, who comes across the 30. He drops just shy of the 31-yard line.
0: The tackle was made by Colton Baker.
2: Garrett with the tackle for Wayne County.
1: Brings up a second and four for the Briar Jumpers.
2: Ball at the 30-yard line, gain of seven.
1: On their own 30. Moving second right down to left toward the new field house. Turner has the play from the sideline, back in the huddle. Breaks with Decker, wide to the left, has two receivers up top on the far side. One back set, handoff. Decker. Turner pulls it out, pins it himself, and around on the right side. Turner picks up the first down, out to the 38. First and 10 for the Briar jumpers. They're on 38-yard line. Decker, again, wide to the left. He's the lone receiver on the left side. Man in motion from right to left. He'll get the pick. Coming around the left side, across the 40, the 45, out of bounds, right about midfield is Woldridge on that carry. He did get into Cardinal territory. The 49-yard line. So the Briar jumpers now on the Wayne County side of the field. 7:35 on the clock. No score. First and 10 for the Briar jumpers. And the Cardinal 49.
4: And that goes down as a pass.
1: Woldridge is in the slot on the right side, keeping two receivers up there, one here on the near side. Two back set now. Here's a snap, quick out through the hands of Decker. It's incomplete. Trying to hit Decker at the 42. Wasn't able to reel it in.
2: Second down.
1: Second down and 10 for the Briar jumpers. Second and 10, ball on the Cardinal 49. I think that's McChrystal up top on the right side. Here's the snap, handoff, right up the middle, has room to run. Stopped short of the first down. Gets out to the 42-yard line. That is number 18 coming from up top on the right side, Ethan McChrystal. Ball line.
2: 42-yard line.
1: Brings up a third down. Along three. Same formation with McChrystal and Woldridge on the right side. Decker here wide to the left. Here's a snap. Pitch right. Breaks the 40, the 45, first down for the Briar jumpers.
2: Ridner on the carry. Ball marked at the 32-yard line. First down, Jeffers.

0: Ridener has the Grinder jumpers now, deeping Cardinal territory at the 32, first and 10. Same formation. Two up top, one here on the near side. Now man in motion from right to left. They fake the pitch. Throwing left, got him in the end zone. Touchdown! Kicker wide open at the pylon. Touchdown, jumper!
1: Turner just drops it right in over his shoulder. Beautiful job, Deckard.
0: 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Grinder jumpers on for the point after. The snap, the set, the kick is up. And good. Grinder jumpers are first on the board tonight. They're up 7-0 over the Wayne County Cardinals. 6:07 on the clock in the first quarter. We're going to take a 30-second timeout on your home for Somerset High School football on the radio. 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
0: Jumper Lou, Tim Washerman, the stat man, Bruce Singleton. Briar Jumpers are up 7-0. 6:07 on the clock in the first quarter. 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Briar Jumpers kicking off to the Cardinals. They'll be kicking right to left toward the field house. Two men back to return. There's the kick. It will be returned from inside the five. He's got a big opening out across the 40, down to the 42. A great return, but we do have a flag inside the 20-yard line. Let's see what that flag is.
4: Roger Wilson for the Cardinals.
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6: 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It costs Will Wexler.
7: There is a flag down.
0: Waiting for the officials to sort this out. It's on the Cardinals.
8: Helmet contact, personal foul. Inside the 20.
9: It is inside the 20. Damn, what a penalty. It's a 30-yard penalty.
0: It's against the Cardinals, so it'll be half the distance to the goal line, am I right?
9: Yeah, I mean, it happened at 20, got tackled at the 42, so that's a 30-yard penalty.
8: That's not really.
0: Just under 6 minutes left in this first quarter. Ball will be at the 11, where the Cardinal offense will get their start. First and 10. We were right about the attendance tonight, Tim. Full crowd here. Sun goes down, the lights are on. Cool off quite a bit. Got a nice breeze going. Three up top, one target here on the near side. One man in the backfield. Here's a snap. Rolling left, looking downfield. Over in the flat, drops it in and out of the hands of the receiver. Incomplete. Edwards was feeling the pressure, had to roll out, go left, back to the flat. That's where this offense has gotten a lot of the work done, is behind the line of scrimmage for those receivers. But now the Briar Jumper defense starting to get some pressure in the backfield on Edwards.
7: Guaranteed receiver on that play.
5: They haven't seen a whole lot of variety out of the Wayne County offense. They're back in that same formation. Trips up top. One target here on the near side. Out of the shotgun. Here's the snap. Edwards rolling out of the pocket again. Going left. Tries to get set. Goes downfield over the head of his receiver. Way out at the 32-yard line. It falls incomplete.
1: Big Zayshia Jones giving chase there.
4: Third down and 10.
1: Running him to the far sideline, and he had to throw it on the run off of his back foot. It's not very accurate.
5: After the incompletion, it's third down for the Cardinals. Third down and 10. They're at the 11-yard, their own 11-yard line. Same formation, one back set out of the shotgun. Edwards calls for the snap. Rolls left. Now comes back to the middle. Intercepted. Throws out at the 27-yard line and goes through the hands of the receiver into the hands of Drew Anderson. And the Briar Jumpers pick up another early interception tonight.
1: Drew Anderson is looking a real bit early for player of the game.
4: 5:30. Ball marked at the 31-yard line. First and 10, Briar Jumpers.
5: We will have the Silent Guard security players of the game immediately following the game tonight. Ball is on the Cardinal 31. Briar Jumpers once again working right to left. They have a man in the slot now on the left side. Woolbridge has been over on the right side in the slot all night long. Here's the snap. Handoff goes right up the middle. Room to run across the 25. Still on his feet. Down to the 19. First down for the Briar Jumpers.
4: He's down to the 19-yard line.
1: He's really excited about him being here.
4: And he came from there. Play. First down, Jumpers.
5: Here's a pitch left side around the corner down inside the 15. Woolbridge on the carry to about the 14, I think, is where he stepped out of bounds.
4: Woolbridge out of bounds.
5: Now they're putting it on the 13.
8: 13-yard line.
4: At the 13-yard line.
1: We've seen a pretty steady
4: thing. Getting on the stop for Wayne County.
1: A couple of sweeps. We've had a couple of just
4: second down and four
1: between the tackles. We've had some passing game, so Somerset's settling in now into a little bit of a routine.
5: Second and three for the Briar Jumpers on the 13-yard line. Receiver out wide on each side, but the handoff goes right up the middle, down to the 10 for a short gain. And still shy of the first down. It'll be third down in about a yard and a half.
4: And Stargell. In on the stop for Wayne County. Ball marked at the 10-yard line. Third down and one.
5: From the 11-yard line, it's a third down and one for the Briar Jumper offense. Two receivers now on the left side. One man in the backfield. Here's a snap. Quarterback keeper. Off the line, inside the five. Head down to the goal line. They held him out. Down at the one.
1: Looked like he fell across the goal line. His knee must
5: have. But he does pick up the first down on that carry. So, going to be first and goal from the 1-yard line for this Briar Jumper offense.
4: First down and goal to go.
5: Now power formation. Quarterback keeper over the middle. Touchdown! Touchdown! 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That Briar Jumper touchdown brought to you by First Financial Credit. 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
0: 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Briar Jumper's on for the point after.
4: Carroll on the ground, the point after.
0: Here's the snap, the set, and the kick is up. Good. Briar Jumpers extend their lead. They're up 14-0 over the Wayne County Cardinals. 3:48 left in the first quarter. We're taking that 30-second timeout on your home for Somerset High School football on the radio. 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
0: Jumper Lou, Tim Washam, and the stat man, Bruce Singleton, 3:48 on the clock. We're in the first quarter. Briar Jumpers are up 14-0. And kicking off to the Wayne County Cardinals. Briar Jumpers will be kicking from right to left toward the field house. Here's the kick. Cardinals had two back to return. This one bounces at the 12. Goes down and stops right at the 1 yard line. They get him wrapped up. They're going to say it crossed the line. It is a touchback.
11: That's bull.
12: No, they're spotting on the
0: one. No, man, it looked like it stopped inside the one.
12: Keep bringing it up.
13: I think the guy caught it, stepped in the end zone, and they ran it out.
12: I don't know if they just weren't calling it.
0: So the Cardinals get a bit of a break there. That was a very, very nice kick.
4: 20-yard line, first and 10 Cardinals.
0: Cardinals have a first and 10 at their 20-yard line. Now they're going to change up this formation a little bit. They still have the trips on the left side, but they brought them in tight. One wide on the right side. Handoff goes up the middle. Nothing there at all. Tried to go up the middle, had to break it to the left side. No gain on the play. The flag comes in on the tackle in the backfield.
14: First foul. Against Somerset, one of the lowest for
12: the tackle. I think he's calling unnecessary roughness. No, go back this way.
0: So the Stripes will move the ball all the way out now to the 35-yard line.
4: Out of the 35-yard line, first and 10 for the Cardinals.
0: Big break for Wayne County. They come out in a spread formation. Stacked receivers on each side, wide. One man in the backfield. Hand off.
15: Good, Carter.
0: Up the middle. Out. Did he get to the 35? There was no gain on the play and maybe loss of a yard.
16: Running right at Zayshia Jones and got nowhere.
4: No gain on the play. Wallace.
0: Nose of the ball right on the 35. Second and 10 for the Cardinals. On their own 35-yard line. Moving left to right toward the highway. Now two wide outs. And Edwards back in the shotgun. Edwards fakes the handoff, looking to throw. Lots of pressure. He's dropped to the 30. He was rolling right, looking downfield. Nothing opened up for him. And here comes John Reynolds to seal the deal with a sack at the 30-yard line. Briar Jumpers. Defense moving these Cardinals the wrong direction. They're back at the 30. It'll be third down and 15 for Wayne.
17: They're just getting off. Yeah. They had 2 and 14 and 2 came out.
0: Third down and long for the Cardinals. Trips up top, one wide out here on the near side. Out of the shotgun. Snap to Edwards. Edwards flushed out of the pocket. Rolling right. Throwing to the sideline out of bounds. It brings up
4: Edwards
0: a fourth down.
4: Incomplete.
8: First punt of the game coming up.
4: Denny, the intended receiver.
0: Cardinals. Fourth and very long.
4: Brings up fourth down.
0: Hunting situation, you would think, here for Wayne County. Briar Jumpers think so. They've got a man back. Anderson will be sent up at the yard line to return this punt. Here's the snap. They get the punt off, but it's a horrible punt. It's up. Oh, that cheerleader's going to go home with a knot in the back for Ed.
8: Show me where that ended. We got a
0: bad. It went off the side of his foot onto the track. So let's see where they end up spotting this. Briar Jumpers, regardless, are going to get excellent field position here.
8: 10-yard punt.
0: Shanked it. They're still moving. One at about the 43. Now they moved it back to the 40.
4: It'll be first and 10 for Summerset.
0: So first and 10 for the Briar Jumpers at the Wayne County 40-yard line.
9: He said, I might be able to make it back on and get somebody.
0: Out wide to the right is Xavier Wooldridge. He's the lone receiver on the right side. One target here on the left side. Here's the snap. Fake handoff. Throws over to Wooldridge in the flat. Wooldridge makes a move. Gets downfield across the 35. That looked like it was going to go nowhere, but Wooldridge able to pick up a few. Going to get down. It's going to be second and 2.5, almost 3 yards for the Briars. They got to get to the 30. Let's see where they've got it
4: down.
0: Back of the ball. It's just about the 30. Second down. 1:30 on the clock in the first quarter. Briar Jumpers are up 14-0. Briar Jumper ball. Two receivers on the left side. Here's a snap. Handoff up the middle. Falls across the 30. This is going to be real close. Where'd they get him down? The 31 and he's just short. It's third and one.
4: About 1 yard on the play. Third down and one.
8: No, this is just to get it off.
0: Third and one for the Briar Jumpers at the Cardinal 31. 44 seconds now left. Sending Decker out wide to the left. Wooldridge. Wide to the right. One man in the backfield. Turner gets the handoff into the gut. I believe it was Reidner that was lined up in the backfield behind Turner. He was stopped short. It's going to be fourth down. Lost a couple on that carry. It'll be fourth and three.
4: Fourth down and two.
0: Looks like fourth and three. I mean, don't they have to get to the 30? They do. Ball's on the 33. 9 seconds on the clock. 8 seconds. They're just going to let the first quarter come to an end here, it looks like. At the end of one, the Briar Jumpers are up 14-0 over the Wayne County Cardinals. We'll take a 30-second timeout on your home for Somerset High School football on the radio. 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
0: John Berlew, Tim Washam, and the stat man Bruce Singleton with 11:54 on the clock. The Briar Jumpers have extended their lead. Guy Turner drops back, finds Xavier Wooldridge deep in the end zone at the right pylon for the Briar Jumper touchdown. 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Briar Jumpers extend their lead. They're up 21-0 over the Wayne County Cardinals. Wooldridge had coverage, but he just put it in gear, got a couple of steps on that defender and opened up at the pylon. Really nice job in showing his athleticism there, twisting around to see that deep ball from Guy Turner. So far, Turner has really shown out on his debut as a Briar Jumper tonight, quarterbacking this team to a 21-0 lead in the first half. Briar Jumpers, we flip the field, of course, going into the second quarter. So the Briar Jumpers will be kicking from left to right to the Cardinals towards the highway. Cardinals have two men back to return the kick. Deep, deep kick back in the end zone. Touchback. Cardinals will get it at the 20.
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2: With 11:11 on the clock in the first half, Briar Jumpers have the lead. They're up 21-0 over the Wayne County Cardinals. It's Cardinal ball. They just attempted a pass downfield, deep downfield. It was broken up, incomplete. A fly came in. Pass interference, I believe, was the call against the Briar Jumpers as they move.
3: It'll be a first and ten for the Cardinals
2: at the Briar Jumper at the Cardinal 39. Same formation. Trips up top on the right side. One receiver here on the left side.
4: Oh, he took the ball.
2: He took the ball away.
4: Yeah, good job, Anderson.
2: The pass was complete out to the 44-yard line. It looked like it was going to be a completion for the Cardinals, but the defender able to rip the ball out of the receiver's hands. It's a turnover to the Briar Jumpers. Briar Jumper ball already in excellent field position. I believe
3: once
2: that was
3: again, pass
2: was that
3: complete,
2: not zero got that interception, took the ball to win. Rush Cleffinger would be zero.
5: Takeaway at the 44. So it was a complete
2: what pass. It's Briar Jumper ball at the Cardinal 44. Briar Jumper that offense is lined up with a wide out on each side.
6: He just told us that.
7: What? Huh?
6: Play clock when his hand goes down, he said. I don't know.
7: Play clock, don't start when his hand goes down.
8: Okay.
2: First and 10 for the Briar Jumpers. Here's the snap. Turner in trouble. Finds a man downfield. Got him at the 16 inside the 5-yard line.
9: Corbin.
10: Nice job by Turner. The pocket was breaking down. He stepped up into the pocket. Had to run a couple of yards. Stayed behind the line of scrimmage. Found Samala streaking into the goal line.
3: At the 4-yard line.
10: Towards the goal line, Samala's tackled about the 4.
3: First down.
2: First and goal for the Briar Jumpers inside the 5-yard line. 10:50 on the clock. First half, Briar Jumpers up 21-0, and they're really threatening here. Great heads-up play by Guy Turner, getting flushed out of the pocket, keeping his head downfield, finding Samala deep. Samala with the reception gets down inside the 5. First and goal for the Briar Jumpers.
11: They got him in deep with
2: Rollins. Two receivers on the right side. Here's the snap. Turner rolling right, looking right. Has to pull up and gets out of bounds. Nothing there.
3: Turner up a
2: he takes it out of bounds.
3: At the 8-yard line.
2: Back at the 8. Didn't force it. We should have thrown that ball out of the back of the end zone, but Turner holds on to it, takes it out of bounds. It'll be a second and goal for the 8. Briar Jumpers break the huddle. They've got Decker and Woolridge out to the left. Woolridge is in the slot, Decker out wide. One man in the backfield with Turner.
8: Block, two receivers out to the left.
2: Here's the snap.
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2: 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Briar Jumpers back on the board. 27-0, and they're on for the point after attempt. 10-12 on the clock in the first half. Here's the snap, the set, the kick is up, and good. Briar Jumpers are up 28-0. We're going to take a 30-second timeout. 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
2: Jumper Lou, Tim Washam, and the stat man, Bruce Singleton. Wow, this Briar Jumper offense has been lights out here in the first half at the Briar Bench. They're up 28-0 over the Wayne County Cardinals with 10-12 on the clock in the second quarter. Briar Jumper's kicking left to right now to the Cardinals. They've got two men deep inside the five. Here's the kick. It goes down to the two, bounces into the end zone. Cardinal ball at their own 20-yard line. Tim, you're working awfully hard tonight. Remind me to get you something special after the game.
10: Well, I'm not a technician. I'm way in over my head and need Greg Moore here to do something for us that we're not smart enough to do, apparently.
2: When it comes to technology, we're eye candy. We don't get very deep in it. We'll get it down. First game. Jinx. Cardinals. Spread formation. They've got two targets on each side. One man in the backfield with their quarterback, Corbin Edwards. Edwards in the shotgun. Takes the snap. Looking to throw left. Has his man through the hands at the 24-yard line of his receiver. He's looking to get it out there to Upchurch. Just a little off second down. Second and 10 for the Cardinals.
12: I can't see him from behind the freaking speaker. This is I did, but I can't see him. That old butt back further.
2: Come out in the same formation. They've got a man in the slot on both sides now for the Cardinals. A one-back set. Edwards has been in the shotgun all night. Second and 10. Here's the snap. It went over his head. He did a great job to go up after it, but it's going to be a big loss on the play as the Briar Jumper defensive line just collapsed that pocket around Edwards and brought him down at the 15. Might have dropped him back to the 14. They're going to give him his progress on that and said he actually got out to the 17 before being dropped back.
10: All right, John, we're going to try this one more way. I can get situated here.
2: What, you got a new dangle?
10: Got a new dangle. New dangle.
2: Trips up top on the right side, one wide out here on the left. Singing that one back set out of the shotgun. Third and long. Here's a snap. Looking to throw. Flushed out of the pocket on the right side. He's got lots of grasp. Gets it downfield. It's incomplete at the 40-yard line.
3: Cooper, the fourth down. Receiver falls incomplete.
2: Cardinals deep in their own territory once again. Ball will be spotted at the 18 for this punt.
13: I can't do anything about it.
2: I'm having a hard time, tough time against this Briar Jumper defense. Briar Jumper's had a pretty good first half, both offensively and defensively. Can't fuss at the scoreboard, 28-0.
10: And I've not got to watch a minute of this ball. I'm very disappointed.
13: I do like it. It's much nicer.
2: Good. Here's the snap inside the five, nearly blocked, but the punt goes over the head of the return man at midfield. Boyd picks it up, feet slipped out, from under him all the way back at the 34. So that'll be a break for the Cardinals and hopefully give this offense some room to work with. The Cardinal defense really needs a shot in the arm. Breyer jumpers have been pretty much flawless in this first half.
10: As soon as we get a break in the action, we're going to try phone number 3. We're hoping this will clean up the audio.
2: I'm optimistic. This phone number 3 has a crank.
10: Yeah.
2: Sarah?
10: Yeah. We need something. We will work on getting this straightened out next week.
2: For sure. Trips on the right side for the Breyer jumpers. They throw in the flat over here on the right side. Across the 40. Midfield, one man to beat. 45, 35, 30 down at the 24.
10: That was Ethan McChrystal. Number 18, wasn't it?
2: Ethan's been lining up over on the right side, and that is McChrystal on that run and catch.
14: 24.
2: Catch and run.
14: 16.
2: He caught it over here in the right flat and just took off. The defense couldn't get set, couldn't get the right angles on McChrystal. McChrystal gets it all the way down to the 24-yard line of the Cardinals. Cardinal defense has their hand on their hips. What do we do to slow down this offense? Two targets on the left side. One wide out here on the right. Here's the snap. Pitch left. Boyd avoids a tackle and a big loss. It looked like it was going to go nowhere, but he picked up a couple anyway.
10: Boyd comes out and Ryder comes in.
2: Great center of gravity there. Helps Boyd out. It looked like his legs would come right out from under him, but he's able to keep his balance. Pick up a couple. It'll be second down and 8 now. Running around the left side. 7:41 left in this first half.
10: Guy Turner comes over and gets the call from Castle Hatcher. Now he's back to the huddle.
2: Wide out. On the right side, 2 up top. Turner flushed out of the pocket. Avoids a couple of tackles. Gets across the 20. Down to the 19. But that's not how they wrote that one up.
10: Jacob Denny, senior 6'3",
3: Stevens and Denny, and on the stop for the Cardinals.
2: Breyer jumper ball at the Cardinal 20. It'll be
3: 3rd down and 6.
2: About 6 yards to get the first down here. Breyer jumper's moving from left to right toward the highway. Nose of the ball on the Cardinal 20. Guy Turner, quarterback for the Breyer jumpers, has a play from the sideline, back in the huddle. Turner sends 3 receivers out to his right side, has a target up top. Turner in the shotgun, takes a snap, 2-step drop, now 3, flush left, comes back up, they get him wrapped up and brought down. 4th down now. Turner had nowhere to go. And we talked about the Cardinals with their hands on the hips, the defense showing some energy there, that burst, able to drop the Breyer jumpers all the way back to the 31-yard line on the south. Attempt a field goal?
14: Seems like it.
10: Yes, sir. Julian Carroll.
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23: Jumpers block the Cardinal punt. Able to fall on it at the 7-yard line. Is that about right? That's about right. First and goal for the Briar Jumpers from the Cardinals' 7-yard line.
24: And I think we finally got our problem fixed, John. Finally.
23: I knew you'd do it. I told you it was the phone with the crank.
24: Yep.
23: First and goal for the Briar Jumpers. Ball on the 7-yard line. Power formation. Up under center. Ah, they moved too soon. They haven't been under center all night long. So a false start for the Briar Jumpers, getting some practice here as Gary Daniels, back at Master Control, doing a fine job for us. But it was a quarterback, Guy Turner, coming up under center. And I believe that was the first or second time we've seen him under center tonight. Been in the shotgun most of the way. So this will bring up now a first and 12 for the Briar Jumpers. They run around the left side, still on his feet. If they mark that out inside the 5, Briar Jumpers have excellent field position for the second down attempt. Where are they going to spot that? Right inside the 5 at the 4-yard line. So this will be second and goal for the Briar Jumpers from the 4.
25: Ball marked around the 4.
23: They're up 28-0, 3:51 on the clock in the first quarter. Turner will come up under center, two men in the backfield behind him. Hand off to the up man around the right side, slips, gets down, touchdown.
24: I believe that's Xavier Wooldridge on the touchdown, John. Number 5, it is.
23: Boy, his feet gave out from under him right about the 3-yard line. It looked like he was going to go down, but he surged forward. He's kind of long.
24: Yes, he is. 6 foot, 395 pounds.
23: I believe he stretched about from the three all the way across that goal line, got the ball across for the Breyer jumper touchdown. He did regain his balance and able to push in for that touchdown. 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We're going to take a 30-second timeout at Somerset High School Football, Somerset 106.
0: The Somerset Independent School District knows that a community is more than just houses, buildings, and streets. 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
23: Breyer Jumpers are up on the Wayne County Cardinals. It's 35-0 with 3:45 on the clock in the first quarter. John Berlew, Tim Washerman, the stat man, Bruce Singleton. Breyer Jumpers kicking from left to right to the Cardinals. They've been kicking it in the end zone all night, as they do with this one. It'll be a touchback, and the Cardinals will have a first and 10 at their 20-yard line.
24: First and 80 for a score. Coach Clevenger loves that touchback at this high school level. He and I have talked about it several times, and he really likes the fact that Julian Carroll can put the ball in the end zone. And it's really hard with this defense to go 80 yards.
23: Gary Daniels back at Master Control said, help yourself to a hot dog at halftime. It's on him. You fixed it. We're good. Sound great.
24: Well, we've used the station phone, your phone, and now my phone. So I don't know. At least we've got it fixed. We know what to do next week.
23: Trips up top on the right side. They throw right into the flat behind the line of scrimmage.
24: Hit him in the hands. He heard footsteps.
23: Yeah, he turned his head upfield before the ball got there. It falls incomplete and brings up a second and 10 for Wayne County at the 20-yard line, their own 20-yard line. Cardinals are working right to left towards the field house. Coming up at halftime, we'll go out to the campus of Somerset Community College. I'll be talking with the chancellor of Somerset Community College, Dr. Carrie Cass. All kinds of great things going on, new stuff going on at Somerset Community College this academic year. Three receivers on the right side, one wide out here on the left, back in the shotgun. Here's the snap, handoff right up the middle. Not a whole lot of room to go.
24: They were running right at Zaysha Jones. Zaysha got a hold of him, and John Reynolds was right there. Once Zaysha slowed him down, Reynolds laid the wood to him.
23: Folded him like an accordion. Ball on the 22, third down and about eight.
24: Good job by Zaysha Jones to shed that blocker. Just get his big paw on him, get him slowed down. Reynolds comes in and makes a fine tackle.
23: Same formation. Cardinals haven't found any consistency on their offense tonight against this Breyer jumper defense. Third down and eight. Here's the snap. Rolling right. Throwing right. Has his receiver. He's brought down out of bounds over on the far side of the field. Going to be short of the first down.
24: Looks like the tackle was made by Chance Fisher, number 12.
23: Fourth down and three. Longtime PA announcer Jonathan Absher and I need to get on the same page looking at this yardage. I think that's a long, I'll say a long two. Fourth down and
24: he's
23: two.
24: He's got a bad angle compared to you.
23: Wide out on each side for the Cardinals.
24: Somerset showing blitz. Here they come.
23: Handoff up the middle. Got him wrapped up in the backfield.
24: Austin Lawless blitzes right into the gap and clobbers that running back.
23: So a turnover on downs to the Breyer Jumpers. They've got room to work here with 1:15 on the clock before halftime. They'll get the ball at the 23-yard line, the Cardinal 23.
24: Minute 15 to go, and the clock is now running. Somerset needs to hustle up here a little bit, put another score on the board.
23: 2 wideouts. Got a man in the slot on the right side, one up top on the left. Pitch right, has to string it out on the right side. Nothing there.
24: Darius Ridner.
23: Brought down at the 25, a loss on the play for the Breyer Jumpers. I see a flag in the backfield, 2 flags. Holding's going to be the call against the Breyer Jumpers. So what does coach call up now with clock running at 35 seconds left in the first half? They're going to let it run out here and go to halftime. There's about 2 seconds difference between the play clock. Well, now they've reset. They're going to let it run down and go to the halftime. All right, we're going to get our ducks in a row. The Breyer Jumpers go to the locker room. They're up 35-0 over the Wayne County Cardinals. We've got the first half stats coming up in just a little bit. But right now, let's do that. Let's go out to the campus of Somerset Community College, find out what's going on at your college. It's time now for this week's edition of Campus Scene on Somerset 106.
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5: Good evening, everybody. Welcome back to the campus of Somerset Community College, our first campus scene of the brand new season. And Dr. Castle, the chancellor of Somerset Community College, is here with me once again. We've kind of got a tradition going where Dr. Castle has been the first guest of the season. If I counted right, 9 years?
6: This is number 9.
5: This is the 9th time that we've done this. So we should have it down now.
6: I would think so. Yeah.
5: Welcome to the program, yeah. Dr. Castle. College is back in session for the fall semester. Once again, we had a busy summer and great enrollment in the summer sessions, and I'm seeing an awful lot of students on campus. Looks like we've got a lot back.
6: Oh, it's huge. And just over the last 6 semesters, 7 semesters, we've seen nothing but growth. I was so excited for the campus itself. We, within the 16 colleges in the system, we were at a little over 20% at one point this summer. For most of the summer, we led by at least 10 percentage points over every other college in the state. There's something in the water here. I'm not sure what it is, but I'll tell you, it's drawing students in, and I'm glad to see them, because in the end, it's going to be good for them and good for the community.
5: Well, I tell everyone I meet, there's something special about Somerset Community College, and people have found that out over the years, and I think that has really impacted the enrollment. We've got a great group of students.
6: Awesome. And faculty and staff, too. I people from other colleges would call me and ask me, why are you guys doing so well? And I tell them, it's not something we did this year. It's something this college stood for the last 4 or 5 years. It means we put the students first in terms of getting them through the college. What do they need, and how do we get you there? And in the end, they're successful, and they're telling others, and of course, those folks are telling others, and in the end, here's where we end up. So glad to see it, and looking forward to the next year without a doubt.
5: For the last 8 years, I've begun this interview by asking you what's new at Somerset Community College, and you've never let me down. You've never said, man, nothing, same old, same old. So I'm going to ask you a 9th time. Yeah. Tell us what's new at Somerset Community College.
6: Well, aside from the things that we've already talked about in enrollment, the college itself has just got a new view on how things should be working. I've been talking with our faculty and staff over the summer. The emphasis on people and on getting students through. It's not new, but it is improved and it's intense. And that, I think, goes a long ways with some of the new folks we brought in. Dr. Hall now runs our strategic enrollment management area, and he does a great job. Of course, Tracy does a great job as well. And then all of you deans, you being one of them, are there for the students, and I think it starts at the top with the leadership and bringing them in. That kind of makes sure that everybody is focused on the right thing and for the right reasons. The second thing I think that's probably fair, I think goes a long ways with some of the new folks we brought in. Dr. Hall now runs our strategic enrollment management area, and he does a great job. Of course, Tracy does a great job as well. And then all of you deans, you being one of them, are there for the students, and I think it starts at the top with the leadership and bringing them in. That kind of makes sure that everybody is

0: success in already. The first one being sonography, which is a offshoot of radiology. And we started that with an idea from the program director and radiology technician, and it has just exploded. So we are now offering sonography in London, and we'll be offering the sonography program in the spring at our Russell Springs campus. And there, the classes are already maxed out. I mean, there's a waiting list. It's that in that much need and that much impressive.
1: It has been an emphasis for the deans to investigate and add new programs as they're needed in the community. Usually it takes a little bit for those programs to catch on and to grow. This one took off from day one. It's been amazing, the enrollment that we have in that program. That's a good thing.
0: And an excellent thing. And it benefits everybody in the end. I will tell you, you kind of segued really well. The takeoff for this and the next program is our flight training program. We've always offered aircraft maintenance technology for students who are interested in learning how to work on and maintain anything from a brand new 747 to a Cessna 172. But really and truly now we're able to train you as a pilot, and you can learn to fly here.
1: That's incredible.
0: And it's excitingly. We are fortunate that one of our program folks there that runs it is a retired Delta pilot, over 23,000 hours. He understands what it means to go fly for the airlines and what it's going to take to get you as a student from sitting there in that cockpit. And it's lengthy, and I will not lie to people, it's expensive, but it is well worth money you'll gain back in a short period of time.
1: So individuals in this region, in this community, don't have to leave the area to get this pilot training now. It's available at Somerset Community College.
0: Absolutely, and we have the really best folks entitled in group there to make that happen. We're partnering with Madisonville Community College as part of their flight program in the first couple years. And then once we are fully up and running, we'll take it over totally for just Somerset in about another year and a half to 2 years.
1: We talk about the different students that we have representing different demographics across the region. Mm-hmm. One thing that we're dealing with in my division is the growth that we have in dual credit classes. Yeah. High school students who are able to take courses sometimes at the high school, sometimes here on campus, that count towards their high school credits, and they're getting college credits at the same time. That's crazy popular, and we really have seen an increase in that enrollment.
0: I love it too. I'm so excited that the high school students are smart enough to figure out that this is a way you can gain college credits with very little funding from mom and dad, and they won't have to worry about it. Actually free. And so they'll get through their first few courses. We've even been fortunate enough to hand out associate degrees to a few high school students at their high school graduation. Doesn't happen a lot, but it is an exciting way for us to be thinking about what's next.
1: And it's a celebration when it does happen. Oh, that is really something that we like to celebrate here at Somerset Community College. Okay, we talked about the fall semester and what's going on. We're really looking forward to some big stuff over at the Laurel County campus. Mm-hmm. There's some, how much can we talk about?
0: Absolutely, we can talk about a lot of it.
1: Okay.
0: And this, and the reason it's so exciting is it's 5 years that we've been working on this.
1: Yeah.
0: But we'll do the groundbreaking on the 28th of August for our new technical building on the Somerset North campus. And when that opens up about 2 years later, then all of our South campus will close down. We'll be all set up into one campus on the north side off of 192. And it will be the state of the art. And we've got a $6 million grant that we're investing into new equipment and new furnishings, along with the building. I'm excited for this, and I feel it's a really, really tribute to a lot of people that work very hard over there to make that happen.
1: Looking at the renderings, looking at the blueprints, it's pretty obvious that students enrolled in those programs in London are going to get a top-notch training and education that they can't get anywhere else. It's amazing.
0: No, and hopefully it'll attract in even more people from a

0: more diverse area of our region, particularly down in Corbin and Clay and Jackson counties as well.
1: We talked about enrollment and the classrooms and hallways filled once again with students. They didn't miss the boat, did they? If they want to enroll at Somerset Community College, there's still opportunities. The 16-week fall semester session has begun, but there's a couple of other sessions coming out that are enrolling now.
0: Absolutely, and that's really why we're here. It's all about the student, again. How can we accommodate what you need? Keep in mind, if you didn't hear about us for a little bit later, you still got time to come get us. And if you want to take a look online, somerset.kctcs.edu, that'll give you some clues, or our cell phone, our telephone number, 877-629-9722.
1: All right. And I know that you have an open door policy. I've seen you greeting students already this semester and welcoming them to campus. So not afraid to greet people when they come out here and encourage them to come by and talk to us. And we'll be happy to welcome them to Somerset Community College.
0: Absolutely. Please come. We want you here.
1: We've got a 12-week session that will be starting here very soon, and the second bi-term session, which is an 8-week session that will be starting soon, and we're taking enrollment for that now. Dr. Castle, thank you for joining us this week. It's football time again. You know, I always joke back and forth about your Detroit Lions, my Buffalo Bills. Someday, we're going to get that Super Bowl matchup.
0: Yes, we are. And then the Buffalo Bills will lose a Super Bowl.
1: Well, we'll avoid each other for the week before, maybe the week after. Dr. Castle, the Chancellor here at Somerset Community College, thank you once again for being the first guest of the season on Campus Scene.
0: My pleasure. Thank you, John.
1: Go Jumpers. We'll be back with our halftime program right after this quick timeout on your home for Somerset High School Football on the radio, Somerset 106.
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4: Back at Clark Field, we're joined by Superintendent Kyle Lively, coach.
5: That's okay. I've been coached before.
4: Kyle, school year has gotten started. Enrollment is up. You've got Meese Middle School looking like a brand new school. Lots of things going on.
5: A lot of exciting things. You know, we talk about if you're not growing, you're dying. I think Lou Holtz said that. But
4: yes.
5: We want to continue to be a destination. But first of all, you've got to have a quality product, and we've got great people doing great things. Enrollment's up to 1830 this year. Last year, we started out about 1714. So up almost 116 kids, or around 116 students.
4: Yeah, that I'm beginning to worry about us moving into Class 3A if you keep growing this like you are. But anyway, Meese Middle School built a new auditorium there. They're revamping the gym. They've added a whole new facade and parking, and that's just amazing what they got done the last 3 weeks before school started.
5: We've got a really good contractor on the job and some great subs on there. They've done a good job. They really have. D.W. Wilburn and Lonnie, their foreman, and Shannon Fraley and those guys, they've really pulled it together. But the auditorium, we're excited about that. Meese didn't have anywhere to have award ceremonies or school-wide assemblies. Now we have a facility that will hold the entire student body at one time, which is nice. You don't have to depend on the weather to have your award ceremonies outside and those type things.
4: Well, and that glass front in that auditorium makes it look like it's the center or somewhere. I mean, it's really classy.
5: Yeah, it's nice. And this was one building in the district. You know, the last renovation we did was a high school. We wanted to maintain the historical integrity of that building. This was our opportunity to really change the face of that and add some look to it. The bell tower out front, or the doghouse out front, and the awnings and the glass work out there. It's changed the front of it. And the concrete work going in, it's going to be really nice.
4: Yeah, and let's talk about this multi-purpose field house that's going in over here. 70-yard football field, 50 yards wide. It's got a new weight room. It's got a room where you can do video work, and of course the locker rooms and all that. Middle school's got their own locker rooms. quite a impressive facility. And we keep thinking maybe by the end of the year that'll be finishing up too.
5: I try not to put too many deadlines on construction projects because you can usually add about 6 months to that. But no, we're scheduled to be done here in December. Some of the things could be done prior to that, Jumbotron and those things that are come along with that. But we're excited about the facility for all the kids to use. I know it'll be predominantly football, but it's also going to be lined for soccer. We imagine that cheer,
4: the band.
5: Baseball, soccer, band will be in there. We'd originally had a golf simulator room in there, but we've taken that out and moved that to the Alumni Center. So there's going to be a couple of golf simulators involved in this project. While it's not at that facility, but and some chipping and putting greens, because we've got a lot of kids going to college playing golf right now, and we want to continue to build pride in each program, but also find reasons for students to find us.
4: Right.
5: And I think when you do these things and you provide quality things, people take pride in their programs, and you can see here, I mean, the football program seems to be excelling, and as well as many others.
4: Yeah, and the Alumni Center, the new weight room in there, the new flooring, all the new equipment. I know it's a couple of years old, or a year old maybe, but again, the pool's been upgraded. That is just a fabulous facility and can be used by the public with some hours that you have to kind of work around occasionally.
5: It is. We've got a great Board of Education, and they want to give back to the community as well as to the students here. And you know, they've really given toward facilities. We offer for silver sneakers. We do some stuff at the hospital.
4: That's what
5: there.
4: I use, silver sneakers.
5: It's great, and really to have indoor pools in our community, it's important. And it's also an opportunity for us to allow our students to gain some work experience while they're still in high school. So at least the money going out from us is going to our own students and paying them to get some work experience of their own.
4: Right, and they do a good job because you're in there, I see you, and I'm in there a lot. Those students do a great job. Soccer's going on, men's and women's, and of course volleyball's going on. Volleyball team having some success, and that group looks like they may be fun to watch. And then of course the soccer teams are just getting started. Played two or three games, and they beat Southwestern the other night. So again, a lot of success in the world of sports, but you also have a lot of academic success.
5: That's correct. You know, athletics can snowball some things as far as the culture in your building. I think it builds that, but ultimately, you know, 99% are going to go on and do something else professionally, not necessarily sports, but we hope they can learn some of those intangibles. Yeah, we're excelling academically. That's the most important thing, and then obviously we want well-rounded students, so you offer extracurriculars. You want an opportunity to be successful outside the classroom as well as inside the classroom.
4: Well, it just helps when you have some team experience, whether that's the band or football or soccer or basketball. Got a new athletic director in Melissa Sharon. Man, she had to hit the ground running to hire a new baseball coach, a new softball coach, and a new soccer coach just within days of hitting the ground. And we're going to visit with her next week and kind of catch up on all the athletic stuff that she's dealing with.
5: She's doing a great job in her new role, and also Mr. Singleton, who does it at the middle school and has helped up. They've really worked well together. Those two are doing a tremendous job, and people don't realize how difficult a role of an athletic director is. They don't have much of a home life. They're at something every night.
4: I saw Miss Sharon at a soccer game the other night with her husband, and we sat and visited about a state championship in 2019, hoping we'll get another one.
5: That would be nice.
4: This is Tim Washam along with the principal, superintendent of Somerset Schools, Kyle Lively. We'll be right back with the kickoff after these messages.
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1: Jumper Lou, Tim Washam, and the stat man, Bruce Singleton. We start the third quarter of play, the second half, with the Cardinals kicking off to the Briar Jumpers. It was Wooldridge on the return. Wooldridge got a real nice return for the Briar Jumpers out to the 45. Where they'll have a first and 10 moving left to right towards the highway at their own 45-yard line. Guy Turner, quarterback, throwing over in the left flat.
7: the ball at the line of scrimmage over there, but he's driven back immediately. No gain on the play. Second down and 10.
4: Alex Decker on the catch. 35 to nothing. We're going to have a running clock here in the second half, so this should move right along.
7: You're going to get us caught up on the first half stats.
4: We're going to try to do that.
7: So at some point in the game. It might not all be at one time, but we certainly want to thank our sponsors, including Somerset Animal Hospital and Dr. Bruce Gene Burkett. They make our first half stats possible. They'll be with us each halftime throughout the season. We appreciate Somerset Animal Hospital and Dr. Bruce Gene Burkett. Second down, Briar Jumpers try a handoff. Not much developing up the middle back to the line of scrimmage, but no more. Third down and 10.
4: Darius Ridner was the carrier. You know, when you get a chance, if you'll take your iPad and take a cop picture of Bruce's stat sheets and hand them to me, I'll start working through them as we have pauses in the action.
7: Do I have to get Bruce in the picture?
4: No,
7: is there any way I can?
4: Just the stat sheet.
7: Did you hear our plan, Bruce? We've got trips here on the near side, a wide out up top. This is third down and 10 for the Briar Jumpers from the 45. Looking to throw, rolling right, down sideline. Oh, just outside his fingertips, all the way down at the 17-yard line.
4: McChrystal.
7: And it was just a little bit in front of McChrystal. I need to take your
8: second of the night.
4: Ethan McChrystal running a streak route right down the sideline. He was behind his man and just a little bit overthrown. It almost got to his fingertips.
7: Guy Turner showing off his arm there was just a little outside the reach of McChrystal. Well, so the Briar Jumpers have to punt now.
4: That's Jace Crawford is in at quarterback, I believe, number 10. Maybe he was just on the punt.
7: Here's the punt. Wow. Wow. All the way back to the 5-yard line. They call fair catch. The Cardinals, again, will have a long field in front of them.
9: We'll take over first and 10.
4: All right, in the first half, Somerset had 63 yards rushing, 174 yards passing, 273 total yards. Wayne County had 12 yards rushing, 30 yards passing for 42 total yards. Turner was 8 of 9 with 2 touchdowns, so quite a game for Turner.
7: First and 10 for the Cardinals now. Ball at the 10-yard line. They've got a long field in front of them, spread out. They throw over in the left flat. Oh, makes a great move at the 11-yard line, but the receiver brought down at the 18.
4: The tackle was by Wooldridge.
7: Close to a first down, but going to come up about a yard short. So second and one for the Cardinals, working right to left. They move that ball back now to the 16 or the 17?
4: 17-yard
7: line. So, yeah, second down in about a yard. 7:50. On the clock in the third quarter, Briar Jumpers are up 35 to nothing over the Cardinals, so we do have a running clock.
4: Wooldridge had 48 yards and a touchdown receiving, and Samala had 26 yards and a touchdown rushing in the first half as well.
7: Wide out on each side, but the handoff will go up the middle across the 20-yard line. Briar, or the Cardinals, rather, have the first down. First and 10 for Wayne County. With the ball at their own 22-yard line.
9: For Somerset. It's first and 10 for Wayne County. Ball at the 22-yard line.
4: Looks like we've got some new folks in there, John. Going to have to grab your roster.
7: First and 10 for the Cardinals. With a wide out on each side. Throwing right. Got a man open. It's out of reach. Incomplete.
9: Cardinals pass is incomplete.
4: Looks like James Brown was in on the coverage. sometimes it's hard to see those numbers when they get those shirts all bunched up.
7: Wide receiver was open over
4: Jet Boyd now that he turns around.
7: At the 42-yard line, the hash marks, the far hash marks, and had a couple of steps on Boyd, but the pass was just off target, incomplete. Second down and 10. 6:13 on the clock, third quarter. Same formation from the Cardinals. One back set out of the shotgun. That back will get the handoff. He's immediately wrapped up after a very short gain.
4: Nice job by Carter Lawless, the freshman. They were running away from him. He just collapsed down the line of scrimmage and tackled him from behind. Really good play by the freshman.
7: Third and 10 for the Cardinals. Cardinal offense has really struggled tonight against this Briar Jumper defense. Spread formation, got a man in the slot on both sides. One man in the backfield with Edwards. Edwards takes the snap, goes left, but did not get set. The timing was off. It looked like he was rushing that pass, but he really wasn't under pressure, was nowhere near the wide receiver. It falls incomplete.
4: Well, Darius Ridner was coming off the edge over here, and I think he kind of spooked Edwards, got rid of the ball. There's nobody there where he threw it.
7: Fourth and 10, so they got a punt. Briar Jumpers are back to return at their own 45. Now they're going to be trying out punters this week. This one goes out of bounds. At the 40 is where they've got it marked, the Cardinal 40.
4: So almost got a cheerleader again.
7: Briar Jumpers again will have excellent field position. Yeah, if this game goes any longer, we're going to run out of cheerleaders. Less than 4 minutes left in the third quarter. Our third quarter broadcast brought to you by Casey Aiken, realtor with Weikert Realtors, Ford Brothers. First and 10 for the Briar Jumpers. Here's the handoff up the middle. Short gain, maybe a yard. Whether you're buying your first home or selling your fifth, Casey Aiken makes the process simple, smooth, and stress-free. With hands-on experience, deep market knowledge, and a commitment to keeping you informed every step of the way, you'll never feel out of the loop. That's Casey Aiken, Weikert Realtors, Ford Brothers, a proud supporter of Somerset High School Sports, bringing you our third quarter broadcast of Briar Jumper Football on Somerset 106. Second down and 10. Spread formation. Ball on the 35. Going right, has a man open, steps out of bounds very quickly at the 23-yard line.
4: Brashears in on the catch. He had a catch in the first half, and now a catch in the second half. He looks like he's got on shorts, John. Look at that.
7: Hot enough for it.
4: I guess it's just the way that light's hitting those
7: gold pants. Gold pants.
4: Yeah. Looked like he had on white hose.
7: Two targets here on the near side. One up top. Handoff goes up the middle, and he's lit up after a short gain.
4: Again, a nice job by the quarterback, Chase Crawford. Chase came over here from Pulaski County. He's a sophomore, getting some valuable reps in here in this first game of the season.
7: Crawford gets a play from the sideline, back in the huddle now. Is that number four in the backfield, Jerron Childry?
4: Yes, it is, number four.
7: Out of the spread formation, looking to throw, has a man, middle of the field, inside the 10, the 5, down at the 4-yard line.
4: That was Channing Hudson. Nice job by Crawford.
7: Really nice pass and catch.
4: Yes, he had to, he was going, he's right-handed going to the left, had to square those shoulders up and put the money right in the, right on the numbers. So a really nice throw by Crawford.
7: Less than a minute left now, inside a minute in the third quarter. Briar Jumpers are up 35 to nothing.
9: First down and goal to go.
7: Man in the slot on the right side. One target wide to the left. First and goal. Here's the snap. Handoff. Up the middle. Stop. Short. Very short gain, if any. Second down and goal.
4: Childers.
7: Falls on the 4.
4: Was the runner.
9: Simmons in on the stop.
4: I've lost a roster somewhere.
7: Coming to the end of the third quarter, Briar Jumpers are up 35 to nothing. 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Briar Jumpers out in front, 35 to nothing. We do have a running clock. We'll take a 30-second timeout. 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
7: John Berlew, Tim Washam, and the stat man, Bruce Singleton, at the Briar Patch. Jumpers are in control, fourth quarter, 35 to nothing. It's a second down and goal for Somerset. Handoff.
4: James Brown doing the running.
7: Yeah, running from left to right, brought down in the backfield. So a loss on the play. The ball is back at the 10-yard line. Third down and goal.
4: Looks like there was a penalty. No, I don't guess so.
7: No, he was dropped for a loss, so okay. They did march it back and put it on the 10. Staying in a spread formation, two receivers on each side, one man in the backfield, that's Childry. Run him down, throw to the end zone, oh, got it!
4: Boy, he was right at the pylon at the back of the end zone. I didn't know if he got a foot down or not, John. Or whether he was bobbling it. The officials took a couple of seconds before they made the call, but again, another nice throw by Crawford.
7: Who got the catch? I'm looking for the jersey number. Who got the catch at the back pylon? It was a very acrobatic catch. Is it number 20? That'd be Kyson Phillips. It was Phillips with the touchdown, brought to you by First Financial Credit. 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And the extra point has been converted. Briar Jumpers extend their lead. They're up 41 to nothing. We'll take a 30-second timeout on your home for Somerset High School football on the radio, Somerset 106.
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7: John Berlew, Tim Washerman, the stat man, Bruce Singleton. We're in the fourth quarter here at Clark Field. Briar Jumpers in control. They're up 42-0 over the Cardinals. We have a running clock. Briar Jumpers set to kick off, kicking right to left toward the field house. Two return men deep. They'll get a chance at it this time from the 5. Out across the 25. Lit him up at the 30. But there's a flag down.
4: Kason Phillips, I think, was the guy who made the tackle, and he popped him.
7: That flag came in at the 20-yard line. It's on the Cardinals, so it'll move them back. That clock is continuing to roll. Our fourth quarter broadcast of Somerset High School football brought to you by Citizens National Bank in downtown Somerset, serving the Lake Cumberland area since 1920, and they're continuing to grow with 7 Pulaski County branch locations to make in-person banking easy and convenient. 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
4: Did we ever get the keys to the game done?
7: We did not.
4: Well, when we get a chance here, let's do the keys to the game. I think we can talk about
7: In the post game, we'll talk about the keys to the win.
4: Okay.
7: What led to this win?
4: Yeah. Well,
7: absolutely.
4: Yeah, we need to get Tracy Spears' name on the radio.
7: First and 10 for the Cardinals to try a handoff, try something on the run game, but it's met in the backfield. Drop for a loss of a yard.
4: Carter Lawless again on the tackle. Lawless is coming out now, and Gage Gulak, the big redhead, coming in, number 34.
7: Cardinals show 3 targets on the left side. Receiver here on the right. Here's the snap. Rolling left, throwing left, has his man. Got down about 2 yards shy of the first down, down around the 18. We'll see where they spot it here on the far side of the field.
4: Ethan McChrystal was in on the tackle over there.
7: Third down and 2 for the Cardinals.
4: Clock continues to wind. 6:15 to go in this ball game.
7: Briar Jumpers going to feel pretty good after this game. They've pretty much dominated on both sides of the ball. Same formation from the Cardinals. Handoff. One of the better runs of the night. Gets out across the 25-yard line to about the 26. It'll be a first down for Wayne County. So first and 10 for the Cardinals with a wide out on each side. 5:27 on the clock left in the game. Briar Jumpers up 42-0. We have a running clock. Ball's on the 26. Here's the snap. Time in the pocket. Throws downfield. Way downfield. Has his receiver. It's complete. Deep on the Briar Jumper side of the field. The run and catch. The catch and run will get the Cardinals down to the 25-yard line.
4: Jaron,
7: move it out now to the 26.
4: Jaron Childrey made the tackle, John.
7: Real nice pass. First and 10 for the Cardinals at the 26-yard line. Three receivers here on the near side, one up top. Handoff right up the middle. He's got lots of room. Ran 10 yards before he was touched by a Breyer jumper. Down to the 15. Should have the first down if they spot him there. And he does. 16-yard line, first and 10. Same formation. Trips right. One receiver on the left side. Handoff right up the middle. Upended at the 15, falls forward down about the 12-yard line. Gain of three, maybe four.
4: Tackle there was made by number 30, Jathron Grubb, I think.
7: Three to the right, one receiver to the left. Back up the middle. Contact there. They finally wrestle him to the ground after a short gain. Third down. Third and seven. Ball's at the 13. Cardinals will stay in that same formation out of the one back set. The snap, looking to throw now. Flushed out of the pocket, running left. He's got a lot of green in front of him. Makes a move inside the five, gets down around the 2-yard line. First down.
4: Didn't get in, though.
7: See if the Breyer jumper defense can make a stand here. Reminder that we'll have the Silent Guard security players of the game, both offense and defense, in our post-game wrap-up show. We'll get the final stats in. We'll talk about this win here by the Breyer jumpers and what we've got coming up next week on the road. Trying to spread out that defense. From the two, handoff right up the middle. I don't think he got in, did he? Yes.
4: Yes.
7: Yes. The official from the far side said he crossed the goal line, so the first touchdown of the night to the Cardinals comes with a minute 36 left in the game. Breyer jumpers up 42-6. Wayne County comes on for the point after attempt. Here's the snap and the set. The kick is up and good. 42-7. Breyer jumper lead. We'll take a 30-second break. It's your home for Somerset High School football on the radio. Somerset 106.
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7: With the running clock, that'll about wrap things up. John Berlew, Tim Washam, and the stat man Bruce Singleton at Clark Field. The Breyer Patch final score, Briar Jumpers have defeated the Cardinals of Wayne County, the final 42-7. Statman's working on those final stats. We've got the final stats on the way. 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Tim, usually in our pregame show, we talk about the keys to the game, and we weren't able to do that tonight, but I do want to get that in and talk about this big win for the Briar Jumpers on their opening night here at Clark Field. 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The key to the game tonight, pretty flawless offensive play by the Briar Jumpers. Just outstanding on both sides of the ball.
4: Well, George Hatcher and I talked about it early in the ball game that you can't let Wayne County get a – you can't turn the ball over a bunch of times, can't have a bunch of penalties. We didn't turn the ball over. We didn't have penalties. We played a good, clean game, which is really a good sign being it's the first game of the season. The offense hit on all cylinders. The defense hit on all cylinders. But, again, taking care of the football, Guy Turner – did not beat us. He didn't throw into bad situations. Again, taking care of the football and no penalties was the key to getting this win, and they did a great job at both of those.
7: I lost count. I don't remember an incomplete pass. I counted two. I don't remember an incomplete pass after that second one. He had a great game both on the air, managing this offense very, very well. You and I have done this long enough that we've seen some pretty ugly first games of the season. We've also seen some pretty good first games of the season, but then they have a letdown the second game. Briar Jumpers have to build on this momentum. It didn't look like the first game of the season to me. They were really firing and looked like they knew where they were supposed to be, didn't have to spend a whole lot of time thinking about it.
4: Well, it helps when you've got good experience on that offensive line. All of those people had started other than Carter Lawless, and Carter, very special talent, and didn't miss a beat tonight in his first game. So offensively, they played very, very well. They protected the quarterback, and that allowed them to that allowed them to get the win.
7: We want to thank the gang, Tracy Spears and Kathy Ramsey at First Century Lending, 120 South Highway 27 beside Donato's Pizza in Somerset, for sponsoring tonight's Keys to the Game. Silent Guard is a proud supporter of Somerset Briar Jumper Athletics. And just like Briar Jumper Nation, Silent Guard has a long history of excellence, proudly serving families and businesses throughout Kentucky, Tennessee, and Indiana since 1994. 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More than just security. Silent Guard's offensive player of the game, Tim Washam.
4: Well, it's got to be Guy Turner, his first start here in Somerset. He throws for two touchdowns. He takes great care of the football and does a good job of controlling the game and doing the things that he needed to do. And Drew Anderson had an interception. He's going to be another big breakup, played very, very well early when we needed him to, is going to be your defensive player of the game. So Drew Anderson on the defense, Guy Turner on the offense.
7: Congratulations to our Silent Guard security offensive player of the game and our Silent Guard security defensive player of the game. We're going to take a one-minute timeout. We'll be back with our final stats and our post-game wrap-up right after this quick break on your home for Somerset High School Football on the radio, Somerset 106.
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7: John Berlew, Tim Washam, and the stat man, Bruce Singleton. Briar Jumpers getting the win, their home opener this season, 42-7 over the Wayne County Cardinals. Next week, we're on the road, Tim.
4: Next week, we're over at South Laurel in the Kinetic Cardinal Bowl. We play the second game. The first game will be Clay County versus Eastridge. That's a 6 o'clock kickoff. We kicked off at 5:30 today. Just to give you a little comparison, we're scheduled for an 8:45 kickoff. South Laurel, they played in the first game here tonight, and they beat Dunbar 31-7. It'll be a bigger test for us when we get over to Laurel County to play Johnny Hines' group. They lost their senior quarterback, Mason Griffin, from last year, who threw for 1,100 yards. And they also lost their biggest rusher, Wes Dowell. So they are a ball club that came out today. I watched the game. It was a little rough early, but as South Laurel scheduled kind of settled into the game, the offensive and defensive lines started to really do their job against Dunbar. So I suspect we'll have a pretty good football game next Friday night. Again, the second game of a doubleheader. We should be on there around 8:45, 9 o'clock.
7: And again, the Briar Jumpers getting the win here tonight, 42-7. That game next week will be the late game, so we'll get the break from the heat, a little bit from the heat. That really made a big, big difference once that sun went down here tonight. Yeah. Again, our postgame recap brought to you by Somerset Animal Hospital and Dr. Bruce Gene Burkett. I see the stat man has handed the final stats to Tim. Tim, it's all yours.
4: Well, John, Somerset ended the night with 63 yards rushing, and Guy Turner was 9 of 11 for 172 yards. Crawford was 3 of 3 and a touchdown for 29 yards. And Edwards was 8 of 18. That's for Wayne County. He had two interceptions, only 95 yards for them. They had 44 yards rushing. Somerset with a total of 264 yards. Wayne County, 134 yards. Again, all of that action took place in the first half. It was 35-0 at halftime. Looking at some individual stats, rushing, James Brown had one carry for a negative 3 yards. Chillery had one carry for no yards. Wooldridge had three carries for 11 yards. Ridner had four carries for 21 yards. Turner carried the ball 6 times and scored a touchdown and ended up with 8 yards when you take away the sack yardage. And then Samala had 5 carries for 26 yards. For the Wayne County Cardinals, Edwards had 6 carries for 23 yards. Hancock had 3 carries for a negative 1 yard. And Anderson had 7 carries for 22 yards and the touchdown, the only touchdown they scored. Looking at receiving yards, Branscom had one catch for 11 yards. Boyd had one catch for 2 yards. McChrystal had one catch for 42 yards. Brashears had two catches for 51 yards. Decker had two catches for 30 yards and a touchdown. Ridner had one catch for 10. Wooldridge had three catches for 48 yards. Somerset finished the night with eight first downs. Wayne County just had six. Somerset had 45 yards of penalties on four penalties. Wayne County had four penalties for 35 yards. All the action took place in the first half in terms of what happened and recapping that. Guy Turner to Alex Decker, 32-yard pass. Carroll PAT was good. Somerset broke on top 7-0. Then Turner had a 1-yard run, PAT by Carroll. That was at the 3:48 mark, 14-0 Somerset. Turner to Xavier Wooldridge, 27-yard pass for a touchdown, the PAT by Carroll. That was at 11:54 to go in the second quarter. Somerset up 21-0. Then Corbin Samala, 8-yard run, PAT by Carroll. That's at the 10:15 mark. Somerset was up now 28-0. And then Wooldridge, a 4-yard touchdown run at the 3:45 mark to put Somerset up 35-0. In the fourth quarter, Chase Crawford to Kaysen Phillips to close out the scoring, 42-0. And then Anderson had a 1-yard run for Wayne County to make it this final score 42-7. So, again, overall a really clean game, just four penalties for Somerset, no turnovers. So, again, a great first game for the Briar Jumpers.
7: We'll be back on the radio next Friday evening. It will be a road game. We will get the second game again of the bowl game, so it'll be another late start. We're thinking 8:45 around in that area will be our kickoff time as we go to South Laurel. The Briar Jumpers getting the win tonight, 42-7 over the Cardinals of Wayne County. The drive home tonight brought to you by the City of Somerset Police Department, reminding you to always drive safely and drive sober. Never text and drive and always buckle up. Have a safe drive home tonight, everybody. For Gary Daniels, back at Master Control, my buddy Tim Washam, and the stat man, Bruce Singleton. I'm John Berlew. Good night, everybody.
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1: 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Get the forecast and high and low temperatures for today and tomorrow. Just call 606-678-8100.
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3: Somerset 106 weather.
4: Level off around 61 with fog and spots tonight. Under clear skies, northwesterly winds at around 5 miles an hour. Daytime highs approaching 84 with fog early tomorrow. Lots of sunshine. Lows dip down to about 59. Tomorrow night, partly cloudy. Seasonal temps Monday and Tuesday with highs in the mid 80s. With your Somerset 106 forecast, I'm staff meteorologist Megan Mulford. Right now, it's 73 degrees.
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4: Lows level off around 61 with fog and spots tonight. Under clear skies, northwesterly winds at around 5 miles an hour. Daytime highs approaching 84 with fog early tomorrow. Lots of sunshine. Lows dip down to about 59. Tomorrow night, partly cloudy. Seasonal temps Monday and Tuesday with highs in the mid 80s. With your Somerset 106 forecast.

0: Gosh, I love that song, the original and the remake, featuring Dobie Gray, Uncle Cracker with him, Drift Away. I'm Chris Michaels. If you work in a building that has stairs and an elevator, take the stairs, get those steps in. A total of 9 different studies involving nearly 500,000 people found that people were 38% less likely to develop cardiovascular disease and 24% less likely to die from any cause. They say even 6 flights per day is really good for you.
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8: Somerset 106 weather. Lows level off around 61 with fog and spots tonight. Under clear skies, northwesterly winds at around 5 miles an hour. Daytime highs approaching 84 with fog early tomorrow. Lots of sunshine. Lows dip down to about 59. Tomorrow night, partly cloudy. Seasonal temps Monday and Tuesday with highs in the mid-80s. With your Somerset 106 forecast, I'm staff meteorologist Megan Mulford. Right now, it's 73 degrees.
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It's Chris Michaels helping you maneuver your way through a Saturday night with some great tunes, including Hey There, Delilah. That one's on the way. Here's Benson Boone now with Beautiful Things.

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Oh, that's some nice acoustic. It's Plain White Tees. Hey there, Delilah. 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
1: 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Get the forecast and high and low temperatures for today and tomorrow. Just call 606-678-8100.
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3: Level off around 61 with fog and spots tonight. Under clear skies, northwesterly winds at around 5 miles an hour. Daytime highs approaching 84 with fog early tomorrow. Lots of sunshine. Lows dip down to about 59. Tomorrow night, partly cloudy. Seasonal temps Monday and Tuesday with highs in the mid 80s. With your Somerset 106 forecast, I'm staff meteorologist Megan Mulford. Currently, it's 72 degrees.
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Fiona Lewis, that's Bleeding Love, and Johnny Cougar was the first name he went by, his stage name. He dropped that years ago. John Cougar Mellencamp is just John Mellencamp now. I'm Chris Michaels, a guy who got his star on Hollywood's Walk of Fame 26 years ago. Today is on the way.

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Now, there's hits and then there's mega hits, and that would be one of them. It's Ella Langley, Choosing Texas. Kenny Loggins in there, too, with Footloose. Got his star on Hollywood's Walk of Fame 26 years ago this weekend.

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2: Clear skies develop with fog at times, overnight with lows around 61. Winds out of the northwest at around 5 miles an hour. Daytime highs approaching 84. Sunday, mainly sunny skies develop with fog in spots early. Lows dip down to about 59. Sunday night, partly cloudy skies. With your Somerset 106 forecast, I'm staff meteorologist Megan Mulford. Currently 70.
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All in Oats and Maneater. Oh, look out. Here she comes. JD with you in the nighttime. I'm bringing the best in music from Luke Combs and Fast Car to Steal My Sunshine by Lynn. And right now, we're going to get bubbly. Here's Kobe Calais. Let's have some fun, why don't we?

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1: Hey, where you going? 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

Let's take a look at our celebrity birthdays, starting with the late, great Kobe Bryant. Yes, I know he passed away, but it would have been his birthday today. Kobe passed away on us in 2020 from the plane crash with he and his daughter. Also, Scott Kane, the actor who's been in Ocean's 11, Hawaii 5-0, he also celebrates a birthday today, turning 49 years old. Happy birthday to all of our celebrities, and most importantly, happy birthday to you if you're celebrating a birthday today from all of us here at the station. She's just-

0: 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Let's do something. 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
6: Clear skies develop with fog at times, overnight with lows around 61. Winds out of the northwest at around 5 miles an hour. Daytime highs approaching 84. Sunday, mainly sunny skies develop with fog in spots early. Lows dip down to about 59. Sunday night, partly cloudy skies. With your Somerset 106 forecast, I'm staff meteorologist Megan Mulford. Currently 68.
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It is espresso. Sabrina Carpenter, that'll help you stay up here through the nighttime. Or if you're an insomniac like myself, stay tuned. We've got the best in music on the way from Olivia Dean, Brian Adams, and Alanis Morissette.

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Well, it's an interesting story out in California where professional ranchers helped the police lasso a loose bull that was out on the California highway. These police officers went toe-to-toe with the bull, being charged at times, but it was the cowboys that came in, lassoed up that bull, and they were able to pull it off of Highway 35 within Half Moon Bay. It was the area that it happened, under the night sky, to make sure this bull got back to the ranch it belonged to.

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5: Lows level off around 61. Overnight, under clear skies, northwest winds at around 5 miles an hour. High temperatures reach up to 84. Sunday, mainly clear skies. Partly cloudy Sunday night. Lows level off around 59. Partly cloudy skies Monday. Decreasing clouds by Tuesday. Highs in the mid-80s. With your Somerset 106 forecast, I'm staff meteorologist Megan Mulford. Right now, 68.
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Well, Belgium has a new prince after 26-year-old former car salesman was recognized as the king's brother had a son. This son is 26 years old and didn't know it. He was the child of a former model. She apparently had a 7-year relationship with the king's brother, ended 26 years ago when she became pregnant with the son, who is now in the line for the throne if his, of course, father passed away. And now King Philip, the younger brother, holds the throne, and he is 62. So if he were to pass away, this new individual would be the King of Belgium.

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4: Lows level off around 61. Overnight, under clear skies, northwest winds at around 5 miles an hour. High temperatures reach up to 84. Sunday, mainly clear skies. Partly cloudy Sunday night. Lows level off around 59. Partly cloudy skies Monday. Decreasing clouds by Tuesday. Highs in the mid-80s. With your Somerset 106 forecast, I'm staff meteorologist Megan Mulford. Currently, 66.
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1: Hey, where you going? 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

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I'm not a huge mustard fan, but something that happens when you combine those flavors together makes it an absolutely fantastic sandwich. 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
3: Lows level off around 61. Overnight, under clear skies, northwest winds at around 5 miles an hour. High temperatures reach up to 84. Sunday, mainly clear skies. Partly cloudy Sunday night. Lows level off around 59. Partly cloudy skies Monday. Decreasing clouds by Tuesday. Highs in the mid-80s. With your Somerset 106 forecast, I'm staff meteorologist Megan Mulford. Currently, 66.
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And an Alec and Breathe, jumping into another hour of great music. We've got Prince and the Revolution, Olivia Dean, and right now it's Charlie Puth. 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

It is so easy, maybe, to build the fastest clog in all of the world. A clog, basically a shoe that is all wood, was clocked this last week at breaking 70 miles an hour because it was motorized as a car. Yes, the Guinness World Record for the world's fastest shoe motorized has been set. It held one person in the shoe. This Dutch wooden clog was the inspiration of the frame on an electric go-kart, which was then motorized, breaking the speed of 70.05 miles per hour.

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3: Lows level off around 61. Overnight, under clear skies, northwest winds at around 5 miles an hour. High temperatures reach up to 84. Sunday, mainly clear skies. Partly cloudy Sunday night. Lows level off around 59. Partly cloudy skies Monday. Decreasing clouds by Tuesday. Highs in the mid-80s. With your Somerset 106 forecast, I'm staff meteorologist Megan Mulford. Currently, 66.
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3: 62 overnight under clear skies, southwesterly winds at around 5 miles an hour. Bright sunshine Sunday, daytime highs approaching 83. Lows around 59 Sunday night, partly cloudy skies. Highs level off around 84 Monday under partly cloudy skies. 86 Tuesday. With your Somerset 106 forecast, I'm staff meteorologist Megan Mulford. Currently 64.
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Art and Soul, Huey Lewis on the news. Oh, whoa. 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

Well, NFL preseason action is underway. A matter of fact, later on today, 8 o'clock Eastern time Sunday, you're going to have the Seahawks versus the Tennessee Titans. And there's many other games that went place on Saturday. NFL has one more preseason week, and then we jump into the regular season.

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4: Somerset 106 weather. 62 overnight, under clear skies, southwesterly winds at around 5 miles an hour. Bright sunshine Sunday, daytime highs approaching 83. Lows around 59 Sunday night, partly cloudy skies. Highs level off around 84 Monday, under partly cloudy skies. 86 Tuesday. With your Somerset 106 forecast, I'm staff meteorologist Megan Mulford. Currently, it's 64 degrees.
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So if you're an insomniac like myself, it's time to look at entertainment that released on this day in history. And I got two shows for you that you can review from this very day, August the 23rd. Starting with Fear the Walking Dead, it released on this very day back in 2015 and has been amazing ever since. And a show that premiered back in 1998 and still gets rave reviews as reruns continue, That 70s Show. Can you believe that show is that old and still so good?

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0: Lows around 62. Overnight, under clear skies, winds out of the west at around 5 miles an hour. Clear skies, Sunday, highs around 83. Lows dip down to about 58, Sunday night. Highs level off around 83, Monday, under mainly sunny skies, 86, Tuesday. With your Somerset 106 forecast, I'm staff meteorologist Megan Mulford. Right now, 64.
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Not all heroes wear capes. I've said this a lot, but for Julia Angicola of New Jersey, she was using the bathroom on the commuter train when the soap and the water she rinsed it knocked her ring off her finger and then into the toilet. There was no way of getting it back. It was already gone. She said she went back to her seat and she was devastated. She reported it to the New Jersey Transit Authority, and the train was put out of service for that reason. The employees then slowly drained the tank, used jacks to remove the toilet tank, and they were able to recover Angela's ring right on top. It was absolutely amazing that these folks came together, put a train out of order for her to have her wedding ring back.

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9: Lows around 62. Overnight, under clear skies, winds out of the west at around 5 miles an hour. Clear skies, Sunday. Highs around 83. Lows dip down to about 58, Sunday night. Highs level off around 83, Monday, under mainly sunny skies. 86, Tuesday. With your Somerset 106 forecast, I'm staff meteorologist Megan Mulford. Right now, 64.
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Only in Germany, my friends, an escaped sheep tagged in all boarded a German oversized bus. The owner of it was absolutely shocked that the sheep just kind of went on its own little joyride, got on the bus, hung around in a seat as the bus driver just ignored its existence. It apparently went on at another stop and was never noticed as it slept on the seats by anything but the passengers, who numerous people posted videos of this sheep asleep on the bus. It went to become a viral sensation to the point where the owner of the sheep found out that that's how a sheep escaped. All in all, the sheep has been returned back home, and they're going to be wondering how much it ranked up in bus fares on its wild adventure.

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7: Bright sunshine develops with fog and spots early today, with daytime highs approaching 83. West winds at around 5 miles an hour. Lows dip down to about 57. Tonight, mainly clear skies develop with fog at times. Highs level off around 83, with fog and spots early tomorrow, mainly clear. With your Somerset 106 forecast, I'm staff meteorologist Megan Mulford. Currently 64.
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It is August the 23rd, and I do want to recognize that today is National Sponge Cake Day, a classic quintessential cake that is served very airy, very elegantly to queens and kings and has a great history for its spongy flavor. I love my sponge cake with strawberries and cream. I think that's the best. And if you're looking for a meal to have today, well, try a National Cuban Sandwich Day. Yes, enjoy a Cuban sandwich and some sponge cake, and you're celebrating today, right?

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5: Bright sunshine develops with fog and spots early. Today, with daytime highs approaching 83. West winds at around 5 miles an hour. Lows dip down to about 57. Tonight, mainly clear skies develop with fog at times. Highs level off around 83, with fog and spots early tomorrow, mainly clear. With your Somerset 106 forecast, I'm staff meteorologist Megan Mulford. Currently, it's 63 degrees.
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1: It's Lady Gaga and Bad Romance. That does it for the JD Show. Guys, it's been great hanging with you through the nighttime. I got the car warmed up. I'm heading on out. Enjoy what's left of your weekend, your Sunday. Take care, and I'll see you next weekend.

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7: Sunshine develops with fog in spots early today, with daytime highs approaching 83. West winds at around 5 miles an hour. Lows dip down to about 57. Tonight, mainly clear skies develop with fog at times. Highs level off around 83, with fog in spots early tomorrow, mainly clear. With your Somerset 106 forecast, I'm staff meteorologist Megan Mulford. Currently, it's 63 degrees.
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It's Eric Carmen. That's Hungry Eyes. Well, thanks for having us on as we help fire up that second to last Sunday of August around here with Bruno Mars and I Just Might.

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That's Whitney, and I Will Always Love You. All right, well, have you heard about this? Congratulations, I guess, to Post Malone. Yeah, his friends are saying that he is now engaged to Christy Lee. If you're wondering what proof we have, it's the 15-carat engagement ring that she's wearing, worth about $2.5 million.

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5: Bright sunshine develops with fog and spots early today, with daytime highs approaching 83. West winds at around 5 miles an hour. Lows dip down to about 57 tonight. Mainly clear skies develop with fog at times. Highs level off around 83 with fog and spots early tomorrow. Mainly clear. With your Somerset 106 forecast, I'm staff meteorologist Megan Mulford. Right now, it's 61 degrees.
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Ellie Goulding and Love Me Like You Do. Well, I don't know if you heard about this story last week, but I mean, the bottom line is at least the families finally have closure. You know what I mean? Due to melting glaciers, the bodies of two Belgian climbers who disappeared in the Swiss Alps like 34 years ago have finally been found.

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They're calling it a landmark moment. They said that their new mRNA vaccine could actually help prevent the deadly skin cancer from returning or spreading.

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13: Mainly clear skies develop with fog and spots early. Today, with daytime highs approaching 83. Winds out of the west, 5 to 10 miles an hour. Mainly clear skies develop with fog at times. Tonight, lows level off around 57. Mainly clear with fog and spots early tomorrow. Daytime highs approaching 83. With your Somerset 106 forecast, I'm staff meteorologist Megan Mulford. Currently 63.
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It's the Proclaimers, and I'm going to be 500 miles. 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My name is Scott. Thanks for letting me tag along with you as we help kick off that second to last Sunday of the month. And we're doing it with Uncle Cracker, together with the original artist of this song, Dobie Gray. 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
5: 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Get the forecast and high and low temperatures for today and tomorrow. 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

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All right, well, it wasn't a great day last week if you were a stock owner of Walmart when they reported their earnings. Yeah, Walmart reported their smallest sales gain in about the past 6 years, causing the stock to plummet about 10%.

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6: Clear skies develop with fog and spots early today, with daytime highs approaching 83. Winds out of the west, 5 to 10 miles an hour. Mainly clear skies develop with fog at times. Tonight, lows level off around 57. Mainly clear with fog and spots early tomorrow. Daytime highs approaching 83. With your Somerset 106 forecast, I'm staff meteorologist Megan Mulford. Currently 63.
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I don't know.

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2: 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Get the forecast and high and low temperatures for today and tomorrow. 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

There's Billy. It's Birds of a Feather. All right, well, to celebrate the 100th birthday of the late Marilyn Monroe, did you hear about this? 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
8: Clear skies develop with fog and spots early today, with highs around 83. Northwesterly winds 5 to 10 miles an hour. Mainly clear skies develop with fog at times. Tonight, lows level off around 57. High temperatures reach up to 83 and foggy early tomorrow. Mainly clear skies. With your Somerset 106 forecast, I'm staff meteorologist Megan Mulford. Currently 63.
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Britney Spears and Oops, I Did It Again. Hey, good morning. My name is Scott. Thanks for letting me tag along with you as we help kick off the second to last Sunday of August around here. 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

Alex Warren with Ordinary. All right, well, did you hear what comedian Kathy Griffin was complaining about last week? She said she was really hurt that she didn't get invited to be a guest on the Jimmy Kimmel Show the week that Rosie O'Donnell hosted. I'm just going to be honest, and I'm sorry I'm going to say this out loud, but Kathy Griffin and Rosie O'Donnell both, I mean, neither one is really relevant anymore. And, you know, come to think of it, were either of them relevant in the past?

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5: Clear skies develop with fog and spots early today, with highs around 83. Northwesterly winds 5 to 10 miles an hour. Mainly clear skies develop with fog at times. Tonight, lows level off around 57. High temperatures reach up to 83 and foggy early tomorrow. Mainly clear skies. With your Somerset 106 forecast, I'm staff meteorologist Megan Mulford. Right now, 64.
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That is too sweet. Well, thanks so much for having us on. And just in time for Halloween, Hershey's expanding their trick-or-treat offerings. Yeah, they've got popcorn, cheese puffs, pretzels, skinny pop, pirate's booty, and lesser evil. I'm going to be honest, I really like saying booty on the radio.

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It's Taylor Swift and The Fate of Ophelia. All right, well, check this out. This is pretty amazing. Scientists have apparently been able to develop a pacemaker battery that generates electricity from a patient's heartbeat, potentially eliminating the need for pacemaker replacements.

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8: Clear skies develop with fog and spots early today, with highs around 83. Northwesterly winds 5 to 10 miles an hour. Mainly clear skies develop with fog at times. Tonight, lows level off around 57. High temperatures reach up to 83 and foggy early tomorrow. Mainly clear skies. With your Somerset 106 forecast, I'm staff meteorologist Megan Mulford. Right now, 64.
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It's Starship helping us fire up that Sunday morning around here. Yeah, trying to relax and unwind a little bit more before we get back to the grind tomorrow, right? Well, from Nothing's Gonna Stop Us Now to As Long As You Love Me, here come the Pack Street Boys.

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3: Clear skies develop with fog and spots early today, with highs around 83. Northwesterly winds 5 to 10 miles an hour. Mainly clear skies develop with fog at times. Tonight, lows level off around 57. High temperatures reach up to 83 and foggy early tomorrow. Mainly clear skies. With your Somerset 106 forecast, I'm staff meteorologist Megan Mulford. Right now, it's 66 degrees.
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Gnarl Sparkly, ain't crazy? Well, these days it looks like scammers adjusting who they're targeting. Thank goodness, maybe they'll stop spamming me on my phone. Instead, these days, though, they want people with deep pockets, so I'm good. Scammers are now impersonating famous podcast hosts like Amy Poehler, Terry Gross, Joe Rogan, and Nikki Glaser in order to target their friends, the ones with the really deep pockets.

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4: Clear skies develop with fog and spots early today, with highs around 83. Northwesterly winds 5 to 10 miles an hour. Mainly clear skies develop with fog at times. Tonight, lows level off around 57. High temperatures reach up to 83 and foggy early tomorrow. Mainly clear skies. With your Somerset 106 forecast, I'm staff meteorologist Megan Mulford. Right now, it's 70 degrees.
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It's Shaboozy and a bar song. Well, I'm not going to lie. Something is going to need to happen or change at some point. If you're keeping score at home, have you heard this statistic? The United States is going deeper into debt at the rate of over $90,000 every single second. 90 grand per second. Oh, my goodness.

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7: Clear skies develop with fog and spots early today, with highs around 83. Northwesterly winds 5 to 10 miles an hour. Mainly clear skies develop with fog at times. Tonight, lows level off around 57. High temperatures reach up to 83 and foggy early tomorrow. Mainly clear skies. With your Somerset 106 forecast, I'm staff meteorologist Megan Mulford. Right now, 72.
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It's Olivia Dean, and so easy. All right, well, this could be worthwhile information tucking away and having it handy in the back of your mind. A new study has found that consuming, have you heard this, at least one sugary sweetened beverage every day is actually associated with more than twice the risk of developing gastric or stomach cancer. Yikes.

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2: Clear skies develop with fog and spots early today, with highs around 83. Northwesterly winds 5 to 10 miles an hour. Mainly clear skies develop with fog at times. Tonight, lows level off around 57. High temperatures reach up to 83 and foggy early tomorrow. Mainly clear skies. With your Somerset 106 forecast, I'm staff meteorologist Megan Mulford. Right now, 72.
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Happy Sunday to you. I am Craig Collins, and that was probably a poor choice of songs to start my day with you today. It's Daniel Powder's Bad Day, but we're going to make it a good day, right? Just call me, maybe. Here's Carly Rae Jepsen.

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That Luke Combs version of Fast Car was, of course, a big hit on the Hot 100 charts, but as you would expect from a country artist, it also did very well on the country music charts. Now, Tracy Chapman said that she never expected to find her song on the country charts, but she was honored to be there and happy for Luke and his success and grateful that new fans found and embraced the song Fast Car. We're going to embrace Avril Lavigne in just a moment.

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8: Clear skies develop with fog and spots early today, with highs around 83. Northwesterly winds 5 to 10 miles an hour. Mainly clear skies develop with fog at times. Tonight, lows level off around 57. High temperatures reach up to 83 and foggy early tomorrow. Mainly clear skies. With your Somerset 106 forecast, I'm staff meteorologist Megan Mulford. Right now, 72.
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With Golden, there is Huntrex. Well, as I was scrolling last week, I came upon some excellent news for myself. A study has found that people who drank more coffee tended to have less total abdominal fat, more muscle, and healthier metabolism, despite having similar BMIs. Gotta wonder what I would look like if I didn't drink coffee.

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losing control with Teddy Swims. Well, perhaps it's true that genies live forever inside their bottles. I Dream of Genie star Barbara Eden turns 95 today. She could be Rick Springfield's mom. Rick Springfield turns 77, and so does Shelley Long. Edwin Collins, a one-hit wonder who had A Girl Like You, he turns 67. Elwood Francis, the bass player that replaced Dusty Hill in the band ZZ Top, turns 65. And Richie Neville of the boy band Five is celebrating his 47th birthday today.

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1: Greetings. 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Our Wednesday night is at 7. We're located at 400 Denham Street in Somerset, Kentucky, just off of Highway 27, light number 10, where the new Bojangles is located. We certainly hope you enjoy the message today in song and in word.

While I was sitting thinking about the song, there are some things that can only take place when the waters are troubled. No matter how you put this in a worship service, there are some things that can only be accomplished when God starts troubling the waters. And I don't care if it's Sunday morning and the packed house with 300 visitors or the president sitting here, or if God starts troubling waters, that we'd be real wise to do whatever he says do. I found out he can do more in just a little bit than I can do in a whole lifetime. So if the Lord's troubling your waters, don't try to calm them. Find out what he wants and do what he's telling you to do. We can come back another Sunday, amen? We'll have another Sunday. There's no guarantee the waters will be troubled. I have gone months without waters being troubled. I like it when the Lord starts stirring around. I don't like it when it's cold and indifferent. I appreciate him, don't you? I was in my study this week, and I was listening to a CD, and I preached something years ago, and I was looking for an illustration. I was looking for something that I said in a sermon, and I couldn't find it. And I knew it was in the sermon, so I'd play it, and then I'd get busy just in my study, just messing with stuff and picking up books. And you know how you occupy while you're listening? Try to find something to do while you're listening. But if you're not careful, what you were listening for will go past you while you were messing around. And I'd realize that 3/4 through the sermon, hey, I missed it. What happened? Where'd it go? So I said, man, I should have just put the book down and I should have just sat there. But it's hard to just sit and listen to something when you're just looking for one little statement that I said. But I went over to the button and I hit rewind. And I rewound it, and I found what I was looking for, and I said, thank God for rewind. And I was thinking about that, and light of the message last week, I preached on if you had your life to live over again. Take your Bible and turn to 2 Corinthians, please. I would like to start this morning where I left off last Sunday. If you remember, I left off with 2 Corinthians chapter number 5. In how you can start your life over again. How, if given the opportunity, could start your life over again. Many people preach from this particular verse. I hear a lot of people talk about this verse, and I myself have gone through it many times and just stated it, preached it, said it, and never really examined it as it is. And the verses, of course, in chapter 5 of 2 Corinthians, begin the reading in verse 14. For the love of Christ constraineth us, because we thus judge that if one died for all, then we're all dead. There be no mistake, Jesus Christ died for every man on the planet, because every man that is born of woman is of the same seed, and that's Adam's seed. So Jesus Christ died for all mankind. Amen? And that he died for all, that they which live should not henceforth live unto themselves, but unto him which died for them and rose again. Wherefore, henceforth, know we no man after the flesh. Yea, though we have known Christ after the flesh, yet now henceforth know we him no more. Talking about knowing him in the flesh. Things are going to change very quickly. We're going to quit talking about the fleshly, and we're going to start talking about the spiritual, the carnal, and the real. The Bible says, therefore, if any man be in Christ, he is a new creature. Old things are passed away. Behold, all things are become new. What a wonderful, wonderful transaction that has been made ours by faith in Jesus Christ. I want to preach this morning on this thought.
when God hits the rewind button. When God hits the rewind button. Now, here's what I want to show you, that a lot of people talk about this verse without really giving any in-depth detail to what exactly happens. Therefore, if any man be in Christ. Now, first of all, being in Christ means that you have taken Christ as your Savior. You are a born-again child of God. You've accepted Him, and now you are a Christian. Thank God I have done that. I'm glad I've done that. I'm glad that part is done in my life. And if you're here this morning and you need a new life and you'd like for God to hit the rewind button in your life, it can happen. It can happen. What a great luxury, amen, to hit the rewind button. To go back to the point that you were looking for. I don't know about you, but I wasted, as far as I can tell, I wasted probably at least 10, 15 good years of my life after I got out of high school and got in trouble and went in the military and all that. I would say that 10 to 15 years has been lost and wasted that you can't ever take back. And I told you last week that life doesn't begin at a certain age, but life begins at Calvary when you take Jesus Christ as Lord and Savior. Whether you do it when you're a child or whether you do it when you're an adult, thank God if you're in Christ, you have promise of eternal life. Now, I want to give you this very quickly if I can. First of all, I want you to notice the possibility. And I don't want you to go past this because it's important. The Bible says, therefore, if. Now, that word if is very large. As a matter of fact, it's very looming, if you will, because it doesn't mean everybody is. Everybody's not a brand new creature in Christ Jesus. But I'm glad there's the possibility for everybody. Therefore, if, meaning the possibility, is there. So everybody that tells you they are doesn't necessarily make them one. There's a big word there, and it's a word everybody likes to run past it. You see, everything else is contingent upon if you are a Christian. You say, well, I'd like to get a brand new life. There's only one way for you to do that. That's take Jesus Christ as Savior. You say, I just want to join the church and want to do better. It's not going to help you get a new life. He doesn't hit the rewind button when you join the church. You don't get to back things up just because you want to get religious. The only way you can start your life all over or have God hit the rewind button as if you take Jesus Christ as your Savior. Remember when you got saved? Aren't you glad that you are saved today? Aren't you glad that there was a time when that if possibility became a reality in your life? You said yes to Jesus Christ. Now, therefore, if. Now watch this. Any man. Who are the people? Who's involved here? Who are we talking about? Any man. It is in the neuter gender. It's not male inclusive. It is everybody. If any man, so we see the possibility, but I want you to note the people. I want to tell you today that God has no respect of persons, according to Romans chapter 2 and verse number 11. God cares about you in your life. If any man, any person wants this, they can have this. Well, I don't believe in being a select few. I believe it's a whosoever will, let him come. I believe Jesus died for the world. For God so loved the what? The world, that he gave his only begotten Son. That word world means cosmos. The entire globe. Jesus died for all men. And I don't care who you are, where you're from, what your ethnic origin is, or what your background is. I can assure you that Jesus Christ died on the cross for your sin and would love to hit the rewind button for you. So we see the possibility is if, we see the people as any man. Now watch this. Notice the position. Where does a person go? Therefore, if any man be in Christ, Colossians chapter 1 verse 27 says, being in Christ is your hope of glory. Somebody said, I got religion. I joined the church. No, no, no, 1,000 times no. You can only hit the rewind button if you're in Christ Jesus. Preacher, what does that mean? That means you said yes to Christ. He came into your heart. You're in him and he's in you. And now you are one with him and the Father.
Being in Christ means you are a born-again child of God. The only people who have access to the rewind button are those who have taken Jesus Christ as their personal Lord and Savior. So we see the position now. Notice the potential, because this is where everybody likes to get. I like the potential. I like the people. I like the possibilities. I like the position that we have in Christ. But boy, I tell you what, it's a wonderful thing, and that is the potential. He said, old things, You got any old things around your house? Anybody got any old things around your house? I know what some of you ladies are thinking. Yeah, my husband, he sits around, he's old. I mean, you got an old, you know, an old trinket, an old truck, an old toy, an old gun, an old keepsake. You got to be old to have old things, right? Somebody said, is it an antique? I don't know. How old are you? Things are only antique depending on how old you are. I got some things that I had when I was young that now they're getting antique. Amen? All right. Think about this. Preacher, the transaction. The potential is unbelievable. You want God to hit a rewind in your life. Last week I preached on if you had your life to start over again. But wouldn't it be wonderful if this morning God hit the rewind button and all the old things in your life were gone? Old things. I don't know about you, but I like new things. I don't mind the flea market. I don't mind, you know, the jockey lot. I don't mind the yard sailing. Right? When I first got here, David Wheat and I were going somewhere. We were going to run our beagles or something, and I made him stop at 2 or 3 yard sales. I said, hey, stop. What are we doing? I said, I'm looking for a leaf blower. I'm looking for a leaf blower. And I said, hey, stop. I came home that afternoon. There was a brand new leaf blower in my driveway. And I looked up there on the freezer. I said, where'd that come from? And I said, I know where it was. David Wheat got tired of riding around going to yard sales with me. And he said, I'm going to go get him a leaf blower so we can stop riding around looking at yard sales when we get in the car. But I said, man, that's a whole lot nicer than an old one, a brand new one. Don't you like new things? If right now, this morning, God hit the rewind button in your life and took all the old things out, I'm not going to talk about the new thing. Now listen, just think with me about the old things that he does away with. The old things that he does away with. What is it that really happens in our lives when we take Christ as Savior? The Bible says, if any man be in Christ, he is a new creature. Old things are passed away. Now, here's what I look at. This word creature, don't miss this. You got to get this. This word creature. Now, when I think creature, I'm thinking creature feature. Y'all ever heard of shock theater? When I was a kid, the shock theater was that scary time. It'd come on at 11 o'clock. We used to watch that and scare each other. It's one of them scary movies. I don't know what they have it now, Friday night, freak night or whatever. But when I was a kid, it was shock theater. I know that's a little bit ancient to some folks, but don't miss it. The word creature, well, this is big to me. It means to manufacture. It means to manufacture from new right then. Now get this. They got all these movies on now about flip this, flip that, flip this house, flip that house. If you're not careful, you think God's handing out flipping stuff. Guess what? God doesn't flip you. I know some folks, he needs to flip. But when you get saved, God's not in the flipping you. Don't you miss it. God's not into transforming you. God is in manufacturing you from very beginning, from the start right then. Isn't it a wonderful thing when a person gets saved, they really don't understand, Brother Dave, what happens when they get saved? If any man be in Christ, he becomes a brand new manufactured creation. Not a remanufactured. Don't miss it. God doesn't remanufacture you. Somebody said, I blew my engine up. Yeah, you can buy a remanufactured one. Why would you buy a remanufactured when you can buy a new one?
We're so used to getting things redone, remade. God doesn't do that. When God hits the rewind button in your life, He starts right then with a brand new product. I like that. Old things, my past is gone. The songwriter said, "What sins are you talking about? I don't remember them anymore. My present situation can be done away with. My future has been dealt with." When we take Christ as Savior, all things are passed away. Why? Because we become a brand new creature. Now, let me give you this very quickly. Three things. Let me give you what's old thing passes away. You got to get this. Well, I want you to turn your Bible. Go to John chapter 8. I want to show you this, okay? I need you to turn your Bible. Look at this. Preacher, what is it that passes away? Because I started giving great thought to what is it really that God hits the rewind button on, but then He starts it all over with a brand new creation. Watch this. When you were born into this world, you were born to a mom and a dad. Amen? Now, I'm kind of hesitant to ask this, but I hope nobody in here was hatched or, you know, there's a lot of stuff going on in our scientific society that I'm not real big on. Cloning being one of them. I like the natural process. Mom and dad get married and have children. I do like it in that order, too. I said I like it in that order. Mom and dad, married, have children. That's what happened to me. Dad married mom, they had us. My life began with my earthly father. So my actual existence as a human being began with an earthly father to whom I know I had very little to do with, but I do know that he was my father, right? I was thinking, he was laughing the other day, and please, anybody from West Virginia here? I went up and did a wedding for a friend of mine a couple of years back. I performed a wedding ceremony for a friend of mine, and he called me. He said, "Preacher," I said, "What?" He said, "Guess what?" He said, "We're not married." I said, "What do you mean you're not married?" He said, "West Virginia doesn't recognize you marrying us. Your license was not from West Virginia." I thought, well, man, I've never heard that before. So he laughed. I said, "What are you going to do?" He said, "Well, I got to tear up this license, and we're going down to the Justice of the Peace, and they're going to marry us at the courthouse." I said, "Well, I'm sorry. At least we had a good time. You put me up in a nice motel and, you know, took me out to eat. Me and my wife really enjoyed our stay with you, and I'm sorry I didn't get to marry you. But I really did marry you." I couldn't figure out for the life of me why they wouldn't do that. I have figured it out. They're real strict in West Virginia about who they let marry. You know what I have no problem understanding? I have an earthly father. But what happened when I got saved, Brother Connolly? What happened when I got saved is I got a heavenly father. Now, don't you miss this, because I'm tired of this world. Brother Godby, I'm tired of this world acting as if all of them belong to God. God's not everybody's father. God is your father in creation, but He's not your father in relation until you take Jesus Christ as Savior. John 8:44, you are all of your father, who? The devil. Whew, man, I'm glad I got the rewind button hit. What happened? My old family got done away with. My old family tree was dealt with. God stopped being God in a creation sense, and now God is my heavenly Father. You know the Bible says in the book of John, God heareth not the prayer of a sinner, don't you? What prayer does He hear? He hears the prayer of repentance and faith toward Jesus Christ. And it's not until you take Jesus Christ as Lord and Savior that you begin to have a relationship with God, your heavenly Father.
Let me tell you what passes away when you get saved. Your old family tree is done away with. You don't have the devil as your father no more. God is your father in relationship. So you better leery yourself of people who run around all the time hollering, God's my father, God's my father. He's not your father if you don't know Jesus Christ. Amen. The family tree. The family, the father. Now listen, here's what I found out. If you get a brand new father, you get a brand new family. Guess what I got? Somebody said, oh, if I get saved, I'll lose all my friends. You might. And the friends I had when I was on the devil's team, I didn't need anyway. But I'm glad when I gave my life to Jesus Christ, I got a brand new father, and I also got a brand new family. Did you know I have brothers and sisters all around the world? I have brothers and sisters all over this world. Some I don't even know, and we're all headed to the same place. And we all have the same father. What are you saying, preacher? What is it that passes away? Old things are passed away, and behold, all things become new. Two words, old things and all things. When you take Jesus Christ as Lord and Savior, your old family is done away with, and you get a brand new family. Now listen, some of you here this morning, you could use a new father. The Bible says ye are all of your father, the devil, and the works of your father you will do. Now some of y'all, you know you're not living right. Some of you are sitting here today, and I appreciate you coming, but you know your life's going in the wrong direction. You know you're hanging out with the wrong kind of people because you haven't changed families yet. There's nothing in this world that can be any better than having God as your heavenly father and having God's people as your heavenly family. You can take your old worldly friends all you want. I'd rather have God's people as my family than anything I know. They're brothers and sisters that I can count on. Brothers and sisters are not fair weather people. And I can tell you, I've been on both sides of this thing, and there's nothing like living the Christian life because you have a brand new father and you have a brand new family. The Bible says in Ephesians chapter 2, and the whole family of God fitly and framed together. Don't you appreciate having a heavenly family today? Aren't you glad this morning that when a person is saved by the grace of God, if any man be in Christ, he's a new creature, all things are passed away. The old things that passes away is the old family. Now, I know a lot of folks that try to hang on to the family they used to have and the family they should have. You can't have it both ways. Here's what I found out. If you love God and God is your heavenly father, your old family will get tired of you. I'll never forget the night I got saved. That week, things were transpiring quickly, and my buddies pulled up in the yard, and we made it a yearly thing to go to a certain race, and they pulled up in the yard, and I'd gotten saved, and they pulled up, and I was sitting on the couch with the window open, and I looked up, and I seen them pull up, and they hollered, come on, come on, and I said, I can't go. They looked at me. One of them got out. What do you mean you can't? I said, I can't go. I said, I got saved. He said, you got what? I said, I got saved. I'm not going. I'll never forget the night I got saved. That week, things were transpiring quickly, and my buddies pulled up in the yard, and we made it a yearly thing to go to a certain race, and they pulled up in the yard, and I'd gotten saved, and they pulled up, and I was sitting on the couch with the window open, and I looked up, and I seen them pull up, and they hollered, come on, come on, and I said, I can't go.

Hadn't got over it yet. Hadn't been back to the race with them either. Matter of fact, most of them have gone on. They spent their life in good times and rough times and, you know, that lifestyle. But I'm glad God hit the rewind button in my life. I said, God hit the rewind button right then. He gave me a brand new father. He gave me a brand new family. No, it's not a bed of roses all the time. But I can assure you this, the best thing you'll ever do is give your life to Jesus Christ and get God as your heavenly father in relationship. Don't miss it. He's your father in creation. But if you want him in relation, you got to ask Jesus into your heart. Now, if you have a new father, you'll have a new family. And if you have a new father and a new family, there's something else you're going to have. What is it that passes away, preacher? Old things are passed away. Do you want things to become new? Do you want the rewind button to be hit? All right, watch this. I want you to notice with me, please, in Ephesians chapter number 2. Go to Ephesians chapter 2. I'm almost done. I'm talking about God hitting the rewind button. The Bible said in Ephesians 2 and verse 3, among whom also we all had our conversation in times past, in the lust of our flesh, fulfilling the desires of the flesh and of the mind, and were by nature the children of wrath, even as others. But the next verse says, but God, who's rich in mercy, for his great love, wherewith he loved us. For even when we were dead in sins, hath he quickened us together with Christ. By grace ye are saved. Thank God our family tree changes. But not only that, but our fleshly desires change. Now you can't do this on your own. Please hear me this morning. You cannot turn over a new leaf. You cannot fix your brokenness. You cannot take the bad things out of your life. You got to have a higher power in charge of you to do that. Oh, I used to be so miserable trying to stop doing bad behavior. Couldn't do it till I got a new father and a new family. You see what happens, here's what the Bible says in 1 Peter chapter 2. As newborn babes desire the sincere milk of the word that you may grow thereby. Now somebody said to me, said, preacher, did you quit this and quit that? You know what? When I first got saved, I didn't quit anything. Listen to me, I didn't quit anything. I left there that night, I knew I got saved. But I still had the same old thoughts and the same old habits. But every time those things invaded my mind, something said, don't do that. Somebody said, don't do that no more. And what began to happen when I began to get around the word and get around preaching, the desires that I used to have, I didn't have no more. As newborn babes desire a sincere milk of the word that you may grow thereby. Here's what happens when you get the rewind button hit. You get old things are passed away. The old family and the old flesh. Now, please don't misunderstand me. I am still very capable of making a mess of my life. My flesh is still there. I talked to a gentleman this week, and we were talking about some things, and I told him, I said, sir, just because there's frost on the rooftop, and I pointed to his hair. Just because there's frost on the rooftop does not mean there's not a fire in the furnace. And you don't have to be real smart to get that figured out, but you better know what I'm talking about. Your flesh has not been saved. Your soul has been saved. But you have been given a brand new nature in Christ Jesus. And those desires, those cravings, those unnatural and unholy things in your life can be arrested and put at bay by the sweet Spirit of God that lives inside of you and cries, what? What's it cry? Abba, Father. Your spirituality will be dependent upon your relationship to your new heavenly Father and your new heavenly family. Brother Griffith, what do you mean? I'm saying those cravings of lust, those cravings of unnatural desires, those habits, those sinful practices, I'm glad those things can be done away with. I got to tell you all this. I'm not the guy I used to be. I'm not what I should be, probably,

but I'm not what I used to be. How you know? You wouldn't want to know that guy. Miss Lydia, if she was to pull my high school yearbook out, I'd be embarrassed. I had long hair down to my shoulders. I thought I was cute, boy. I was a pretty boy. All 90 pounds of me. All 90 pounds. Yeah. I'm not what I used to be. And I got news for you. I'm not all I'm going to be. I'm being conformed in the image of the Son of God, the Lord Jesus Christ. But I can tell you one thing. Having been saved now over 30 plus years, Brother David, things have changed. My desires are different. My dedications are different. I'm not saying, listen, what I'm saying is I do not struggle with the things that I used to struggle with. There are still struggles, but those struggles can be dealt with because if you're crucified with Christ every day, then the old nature has been done away with. And I want to tell you something. One preacher said it like this. Depending on, it's like two dogs tied up, sicking each other. Whichever one you feed the most is going to win. And your old nature, if you will feed the new nature with the good things of God, with the Word of God, you will be able to be victorious in this rewind process. What happens, preacher? All things are passed away. I want to know what it was really passed away in my life. And it was real simple. My family tree and my fleshly lifestyle. No, we're not perfect. And God doesn't expect us to be perfect. But the Bible says in the book of Romans that sin should not have dominion over us. Sin should not have dominion over us. Why? Because we've taken Christ as Savior. Now see, there are people sitting here this morning and you're struggling with life. Just life in general. You need a relationship with God and God's family. And you need to try to straighten out your bad behavior that you cannot do until you come to Christ. And He hits the rewind button. You can have victory, sir, over that stuff. God can give you victory over those difficult places in your life. Somebody said, man, I got to quit drinking. I got to quit this. You know what? What you got to do is work on your relationship with God. Feed your faith and your doubts will starve to death. You'd be a whole lot more for God if you'd turn your life over to Him. I'm glad when I got saved, God hit the rewind button and my old family changed, my old nature changed. In closing, and I'm not going to give you all the verses, but I can tell you this. If you've ever tasted at the Lord, you'll know He's good. The psalmist David said, oh, taste and see that the Lord is good. And if you ever get a good taste of Him, everything else you try to chew on won't taste real good. I like that still small voice in my heart and in my mind. He says, don't do that. Don't think that. Don't say that. You say, I don't hear nobody. You're right. The rewind button's probably never been hit. Because if any man's in Christ, he's a brand new person from that point to this point. Now here's what folks don't realize. You can start your life brand new. But there must be a willingness on your part to come to Christ. Because you can't have it unless you're in Christ. Lastly of all, here it is. Not only is my fleshly desire been rearranged, that old slop, you know, that old vice of the world. Goodness, I'm so glad those vices are gone. Oh, had I continued on the path that I was on, I'm no doubt I would probably be dead of alcoholism. I was bad to drink. I was. I spent 3 years in the military, and that's all we did in Germany. That's all they know how to do is drink. And we drank every day. And if I'd have continued on that path, no doubt I would have probably been an alcoholic, probably dead, as many of those folks are. But I didn't quit drinking. I still drink. I just drink from another fountain. I just switched jugs. Why? Because my Heavenly Father said, here, try this. And my family, they don't do it. So I said, well, when you're in Egypt, do as the Egyptians. When you're in the Christian life, do as the Christians do. I find it easy to stay away from beer joints. I can ride right past them. They don't bother me. What happened, preacher? Old things are passed away. Old things are passed away. Not only that, but let me close with this. What is it that passed away? Now, with the old family,
and the old flesh, there was an old future. Now, guess where our future was? Guess what our future had in it? It had separation from God. It had hell in it. I'm not going to lighten that up. I'm telling you, there's a heaven, there's a hell. Hell is for the unbeliever. Heaven's for the believer. I don't know about you, but I'm glad, thank God, I got a new family. I'm glad I got new fleshly desires. But I'm also glad I got a brand new future. I'm headed somewhere. Amen. And that's heaven. And I don't know where you're going, but I can tell you this. If you want the rewind button hit, he'll do it. Because if any man be in Christ, he's a new creature. Old things are passed away. And how many things become new? All things. You know what somebody needs here this morning? Now, you'll wait till January, and I used to do that. Oh, I'm telling you, I used to do it January 1, going to turn over a brand new leaf. Guess what my New Year's leaf was January 1, 1979? My brothers tricked me into a watch night service, and I didn't have to turn over a New Year's leaf. I went to the altar, and I took Jesus Christ as Savior. He came in, changed my family, changed my direction, changed my desires, and he gave me a future. You're sitting here this morning, and you're thinking to yourself, man, if I could just get this mess straightened out. Let me tell you who can. I took a young boy some food yesterday, and he's got his life in a mess, living in a little old shack, and he got a little girl pregnant, and now he's paying child support, and he's making $7.25 an hour. And I see enough character in that. Did you hear what I said? I saw enough character in that man paying child support, living in a shack, and making $7.25 an hour. At least he's doing what he's supposed to be doing. Said he can't do nothing else, can't even buy food because he's paying child support. My daddy didn't pay us nothing. We lived on USDA and lived in the projects because my daddy wouldn't be a man. And I saw enough character in that young boy, so I went and got some food yesterday out of the food pantry, and I loaded up a big box of it. Not a big box, he's just a little old skinny kid, but living in a little old shack. Long stringy hair. Before I gave him that food, I pulled him aside and got him away from the boys. I said, come here, boy. I looked him right. I said, look at me. I said, look me right in my eye. I said, I see something in you. I said, God loves you. I said, you've got your life in a mess. I said, this is nothing but temporal. I said, but young man, I know a God that can start you all over again. I've been where you're at. I said, I've never had to pay child support. I had never had that kind of problem. I said, but where you're at, I know a God that can fix your problem. And God can take nobodies and make somebody out of them. I've seen God take the worst and put them on the front seat of the church. I've seen him take drunkards and whoremongers and adulterers, and I've seen him put his hand on them, save them, turn them around, hit the rewind button, and watch them live for God for 20, 30 years and never look back. I saw enough character in that boy to know, God, if you just give you an opportunity to come into his life, you could turn him all around. We're standing together, our heads are bowed and our eyes are closed, and you're in this building this morning, and I know you are. I don't know who you are, but I know you're here, and you really need God to hit the rewind button for you. You really need God to hit the rewind button for you. And I want to tell you something, he will, but he's not going to force it on you. While our heads are bowed and our eyes are closed, before we sing, I wonder if you'd slip your hand up and say, Preacher Griffith, my life's in a mess. It really is. And I could use a brand new start. I could use a brand new start, Preacher. Would you pray for me? Would you slip your hand up, please? Would you slip your hand up? Let me see it. Take it right back down. Thank you. Is there another in the building? Would you slip your hand up, please? Anyone in the building, Preacher, I need to rewind. I need to be made a brand new creature. God will help you. Thank you, sir. I appreciate you. I appreciate you more than you'll know. Thank you for being honest. Thank you, sir. I can't do it, but I know a man that can. There's character in you. You that raised your hand, there's character in you. Why don't you let God work on you? Why don't you let God help you? Why don't you swallow your pride, humble yourself, walk to an altar, get on your knees, and simply say, Lord, would you help me? Would you help me with this problem? Would you get me on the right path and keep me on the straight and narrow way?
Would you step out? Would you do that right now? Would you do it? Nobody's here to judge you. Nobody's here to be critical of you. We're here to help you. Heavenly Father, thank you for your word today. Thank you for being a new creature in Christ Jesus. I pray for these two hands that were raised. Lord, I pray you'd change their life drastically. We want to invest in their life, and I pray that you would help us to be an investor in people's lives. We love you in Christ's name. Amen. If you're stepping out, come on. You need to come pray. The altar's open. Come on.

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1: Somerset 106 weather.
12: Mainly clear skies this afternoon, with highs around 83. Winds out of the northwest, 5 to 10 miles an hour. Lows dip down to about 57. Tonight, mainly clear skies develop with fog at times. Mainly clear skies develop with fog in spots early. Tomorrow, daytime highs approaching 83. With your Somerset 106 forecast, I'm staff meteorologist Megan Mulford. Currently, 79.
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Happy Sunday to you. I am Craig Collins, enjoying some time with Madonna on La Isla Bonita. I gotta wonder if they have any daisies on La Isla Bonita. Here is Justin Bieber.

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It's Alicia Keys with Fallen, one of the most critically acclaimed songs of 2001. Got nominated for a whole bunch of awards, including 4 Grammy nominations. It ended up winning 3 out of those 4, lost out to U2 for Record of the Year. Also was nominated for Billboard Music Awards, Outstanding Music Video Awards, Image Awards. It was quite the success for Alicia. We've got the very successful Maroon 5 next.

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1: This is Pam Pfister-Clark. 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
6: Mainly clear skies this afternoon with highs around 83. Winds out of the northwest, 5 to 10 miles an hour. Lows dip down to about 57. Tonight, mainly clear skies develop with fog at times. Mainly clear skies develop with fog in spots early. Tomorrow, daytime highs approaching 83. With your Somerset 106 forecast, I'm staff meteorologist Megan Mulford. Currently, 79.
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Singing with Bruno Mars, that is Lady Gaga, who came in at number 17. At least that's where she is currently on the Ranker.com list of best female musicians of all time. I think the vote is ongoing. Hopefully it changes. It's a classic example right now of why I do not put any faith in these kind of lists. Taylor Swift, whether you like Taylor or not, she is extremely talented. And she comes in at number 59 on this list. Even Enya ranks higher than that at number 54. Now, among the artists that we play here on the station, Madonna was 20. We have Kelly Clarkson at 16, Cher at 13, Donna Summer was at 10, Stevie Nicks was at number 9, Adele at number 8. The top 5, whether we play them or not, Dolly Parton at number 5, Celine Dion at 4, Aretha Franklin in the middle of the pack, Tina Turner at number 2, and number 1, survey says Whitney Houston. Well, I guess I can't argue with that too terribly much, but she never wrote any of her own songs. Well, we've got Backstreet Boys up next, and then we're going to hear from number 59 a little ways down the road here. Everybody.

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Taylor Swift, I knew it, I knew you. It is Find Your Inner Nerd Day today. And speaking of, it's also Hashtag Day. That's because in 2007, on this date, Chris Messina invented and used the hashtag for the first time in a tweet. It's Ride with the Wind Day. National Cuban Sandwich Day, if you're looking for a lunch or dinner idea. And Sponge Cake Day, so we've got your dessert covered as well.

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1: Somerset 106 weather.
4: Mainly clear skies this afternoon with highs around 83. Winds out of the northwest, 5 to 10 miles an hour. Lows dip down to about 57. Tonight, mainly clear skies develop with fog at times. Mainly clear skies develop with fog in spots early. Tomorrow, daytime highs approaching 83. With your Somerset 106 forecast, I'm staff meteorologist Megan Mulford. Currently, 79.
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with two princes. Those are the Spin Doctors. I'm Craig Collins, your prince on the radio. All right, let's not get carried away now. How about we play some Fergie? Wasn't there a princess named Fergie? This is not her. Big girls don't cry.

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3: Listen to the current Somerset area forecast by calling the Fork Broadcasting 24/7 weather line at 606-678-8100. Get the forecast and high and low temperatures for today and tomorrow. 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
6: Somerset 106 weather.
7: Mainly clear skies this afternoon with highs around 83. Winds out of the northwest, 5 to 10 miles an hour. Lows dip down to about 57. Tonight, mainly clear skies develop with fog at times. Mainly clear skies develop with fog in spots early. Tomorrow, daytime highs approaching 83. With your Somerset 106 forecast, I'm staff meteorologist Megan Mulford. Currently 81.
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1: It's Ed Sheeran with Shape of You, and if you're in good shape, people might think that you're younger than you really are. There was a 38-year-old woman in Brazil who was arrested for posing as a 12-year-old. She tricked a couple into looking after her for more than a year, even got the couple to throw a 12th birthday party for her, despite being 38. She had allegedly approached a religious community after claiming she had fled home after being mistreated. She didn't have any ID on her, of course, and she also claimed to have autism. She said that her older appearance was the result of being forcibly given hormones during childhood.

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It's Ella Langley's Choosing Texas. If you're looking to choose a new movie to stream this week, well, good luck. Apparently, the streaming services are taking the week off. There is a movie called Mother Mary. It has nothing to do with the Mary that you might think. It's a musical drama. Now, this one had been in theaters, but now you can stream it on HBO Max. That one is rated R, and that's about all I have for you as far as new movies to stream. Anyway.

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6: Somerset 106 weather.
7: Mainly clear skies this afternoon with highs around 83. Winds out of the northwest, 5 to 10 miles an hour. Lows dip down to about 57. Tonight, mainly clear skies develop with fog at times. Mainly clear skies develop with fog in spots early. Tomorrow, daytime highs approaching 83. With your Somerset 106 forecast, I'm staff meteorologist Megan Mulford. Currently 81.
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With Rumor Has It, there's Adele. Rumor Has It, I've got a little bit more time to play some hits for you. I am Craig Collins, going to play Whitney Houston in just a bit. But right now, it's the Goo Goo Dolls. Here is Iris.

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Of course, we've been hearing So Easy by Olivia Dean quite a bit lately, but Man I Need was her first hit here in the U.S. anyway. Didn't quite make number one. It peaked on the Billboard Hot 100 at number two. It did reach number one, however, in Canada, Iceland, Ireland, the Netherlands, New Zealand. There are a whole bunch of countries where she reached number one. We've got Aerosmith coming your way in just a bit.

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4: Clear skies this afternoon with highs around 83. Winds out of the northwest, 5 to 10 miles an hour. Lows dip down to about 57. Tonight, mainly clear skies develop with fog at times. Mainly clear skies develop with fog in spots early. Tomorrow, daytime highs approaching 83. With your Somerset 106 forecast, I'm staff meteorologist Megan Mulford. Currently, it's 82 degrees.
0: Your perfect music mix on Somerset 106. Oh!

So this is the time of the weekend when a lot of people are saying, I just might call in sick tomorrow. From the not all surveys can be trusted category, there is a new poll asking, have you ever pretended to be sick to get out of work or school? 36%, just over one third, claim that they have never done that. Yeah, right. By the way, Midwesterners are more likely to admit to playing hooky than people from other regions in the country, and women are apparently more likely than men to have faked it, illness.

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2: 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Get the forecast and high and low temperatures for today and tomorrow. 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

That is Taylor Swift with Opalite. And on that note, I am going to wrap up my time with you this weekend. I am Craig Collins. Thank you so much for being with me on this Sunday. I hope the rest of your day is fabulous.

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3: Somerset 106 weather.
4: Mainly clear skies this afternoon with highs around 83. Winds out of the northwest, 5 to 10 miles an hour. Lows dip down to about 57. Tonight, mainly clear skies develop with fog at times. Mainly clear skies develop with fog in spots early. Tomorrow, daytime highs approaching 83. With your Somerset 106 forecast, I'm staff meteorologist Megan Mulford. Currently, it's 82 degrees.
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It's Firework. It is Andrew J with you, and glad to have you along. Hope you're having a good one for your weekend. Stand by. I've got the fray right around the corner.

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6: Mainly clear skies this afternoon, with highs around 83. Winds out of the northwest, 5 to 10 miles an hour. Lows dip down to about 57. Tonight, mainly clear skies develop with fog at times. Mainly clear skies develop with fog in spots early. Tomorrow, daytime highs approaching 83. With your Somerset 106 forecast, I'm staff meteorologist Megan Mulford. Currently, it's 82 degrees.
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And this town's lost its faith. 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

It's Alex Warren with Ordinary. Great to have you along. It is Andrew J. Hope your weekend is going well. Thanks for making me a part of it. Getting something from Lady Gaga rolling your way here in just a few. 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
7: Lows dip down to about 58 tonight under mainly clear skies, northwest winds at around 5 miles an hour. Mainly sunny skies again tomorrow. Daytime highs approaching 81. Tomorrow night, lows around 55. Daytime highs approaching 86. Tuesday, under sunny skies. 88 Wednesday. With your Somerset 106 forecast, I'm staff meteorologist Megan Mulford. Currently, it's 82 degrees.
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Has it been a cruel summer for you? Not so much for me. It's been fairly decent. Taylor Swift there for you. Hi, it's Andrew J. Yeah, we're not quite done with summer yet. We got, was it about a month left-ish? Okay, I'm trying to remember when end of summer really is. It's like mid-late September, if I remember correctly. Thank you for hanging out with me here on your Sunday. Stand by, Nickelback coming up. Never

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6: Low dip down to about 58 tonight under mainly clear skies, northwest winds at around 5 miles an hour. Mainly sunny skies again tomorrow. Daytime highs approaching 81. Tomorrow night, lows around 55. Daytime highs approaching 86. Tuesday, under sunny skies. 88 Wednesday. With your Somerset 106 forecast, I'm staff meteorologist Megan Mulford. Currently, it's 82 degrees.
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Levitating, that is Dua Lipa. Hi there, it's Andrew J. Thanks for hanging out. Hope your weekend has treated you well. Stick around. Michael Jackson on the way for you in a few.

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3: Low's dip down to about 58 tonight under mainly clear skies, northwest winds at around 5 miles an hour. Mainly sunny skies again tomorrow, daytime highs approaching 81. Tomorrow night, lows around 55. Daytime highs approaching 86 Tuesday under sunny skies, 88 Wednesday. With your Somerset 106 forecast, I'm staff meteorologist Megan Mulford. Currently, it's 82 degrees.
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6: Close dip down to about 58 tonight under mainly clear skies, northwest winds at around 5 miles an hour. Mainly sunny skies again tomorrow. Daytime highs approaching 81. Tomorrow night, lows around 55. Daytime highs approaching 86. Tuesday, under sunny skies. 88 Wednesday. With your Somerset 106 forecast, I'm staff meteorologist Megan Mulford. Currently, it's 81 degrees.
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Ellie Goulding and Love Me Like You Do. Welcome along. It's Andrew J. getting through your Sunday and making sure we get through the weekend properly here. Stick around. I got Imagine Dragons lined up for you.

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9: Lows level off around 58 tonight. Under clear skies, winds out of the northwest at around 5 miles an hour. Ample sunshine expected again tomorrow. Daytime highs approaching 81. Lows dip down to about 55 tomorrow night. Clear skies. Mid-80s Tuesday, upper 80s Wednesday. With your Somerset 106 forecast, I'm staff meteorologist Megan Mulford. Currently 81.
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Coming from, what was that, the Rocky IV soundtrack, I believe, Survivor, Eye of the Tiger. I'm Andrew J. with you on your weekend. It is great to have you along, and this is Lady A.

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8: Lows level off around 58 tonight under clear skies, winds out of the northwest at around 5 miles an hour. Ample sunshine expected again tomorrow, daytime highs approaching 81. Lows dip down to about 55 tomorrow night, clear skies. Mid-80s Tuesday, upper 80s Wednesday. With your Somerset 106 forecast, I'm staff meteorologist Megan Mulford. Right now, 82.
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1: Somebody having a birthday? 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

It's Bruno Mars. That is Risk It All from the album Romantic. It's great to have you here. Hey, stick around. Great one from Green Day. Kevin Wayne in a couple minutes.

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4: Lows level off around 58 tonight, under clear skies, winds out of the northwest at around 5 miles an hour. Ample sunshine expected again tomorrow. Daytime highs approaching 81. Lows dip down to about 55 tomorrow night. Clear skies. Mid-80s Tuesday, upper 80s Wednesday. With your Somerset 106 forecast, I'm staff meteorologist Megan Mulford. Right now, 82.
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5: Somerset 106 weather.
6: Lows level off around 58 tonight. Under clear skies, winds out of the northwest at around 5 miles an hour. Ample sunshine expected again tomorrow. Daytime highs approaching 81. Lows dip down to about 55 tomorrow night. Clear skies. Mid-80s Tuesday, upper 80s Wednesday. With your Somerset 106 forecast, I'm staff meteorologist Megan Mulford. Currently, it's 81 degrees.
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From the Toy Story 5 soundtrack, Taylor Swift, I Knew It, I Knew You. Great to have you along. I'm Andrew J. And Ben Saboon's coming up.

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I'm Andrew J. Thank you so much for hanging out. 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
4: Somerset 106 weather.
5: Lows level off around 58 tonight under clear skies. Winds out of the northwest at around 5 miles an hour. High temperatures reach up to 81. Tomorrow, ample sunshine expected. Clear skies, tomorrow night, lows around 55. Mid-80s Tuesday, upper 80s Wednesday. With your Somerset 106 forecast, I'm staff meteorologist Megan Mulford. Right now, it's 79 degrees.
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